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0: It's DJ Envy, Jess Hilarious, Charlamagne Tha God. We are the Breakfast Club. 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
8: Lauren LaRosa, LL Cool Bay. Top dog low. Why is it so loud?
5: Yes, it is so. I thought it was me. Y'all know my headphones be up loud anyway.
0: Super loud.
5: Yes. Oh, my God. Good morning, y'all.
7: Good morning.
5: Okay. So, LeBron James, we know he is going to Philly. Y'all been seeing all the memes. They've been putting him in, like, the Muslim garbs.
7: Child, yes.
5: Giving him, like,
7: with the Y-ins, yeah. On the cards, mm-hmm. With the money.
5: Yes.
0: I see him on the quads, the motorcycles outside the Philly's showing the cheesecake stuff.
8: Showing him where to get his beard oil.
5: Yeah.
8: No, for real.
5: Yeah, they've been putting LeBron James in all the Philly things. But now, Kevin Hart is giving him a lesson in the lingo for when he pulls up to Philly. Let's take a listen.
10: Parent Brian for Philly. So I told the ass boy, I said, yo, at the end of the day, stop drawing the joint. She gonna do what the she wanna do. But look, at the end of the day, man, you gonna be what it's gonna be. Do you, you know what I mean? You know what I mean? You know what I mean? Dumbass, the dumbass kid boy. You got all the shit to say. You know what I'm saying?
11: Back on your Philly lingo.
10: Back on my Philly lingo.
11: Young boy.
10: Huh? Young boy.
11: Young boy.
10: I told him, but listen, at the end of the day, you know what I mean? Do what you gonna do, boy. Just don't draw a C on Broad Street. Yeah. Early. Philadelphia.
5: Yeah, so Kevin Hart and LeBron James, they be doing the golfing thing. They were on a golf course when that was going down.
8: Be honest with you, Kev, sounds like he hasn't been there in a while.
5: Yeah, I was going
8: to
5: say.
8: Sounds a little gentrified, Kev.
5: Yeah, be honest. Just a little bit.
8: Don't sound as raw as, like, you know, Gilly or Wallow,
5: Meek Mill.
8: You know what I mean?
0: Well, he hasn't been in the streets of Philly in a long time, all right? It's obvious.
5: Oh, my God.
0: Put a little Beverly Hills twang on it a little bit.
5: I don't even want to hear LeBron James saying some of that stuff. Like, I just want him to just do what he do and stay focused.
7: Did LeBron ever try to repeat any?
5: Hear him? He tried to say bull.
7: He said
5: Kevin.
7: No, he's
0: the one.
5: Yeah, because he said it with like a O-U, and it's like supposed to be U-L-L-L. But yeah, so other LeBron news, there was a report that came out yesterday. I saw Bleacher Report and Front Office do it, that his jersey, the LeBron James number 23 Sixers jersey, is now the best-selling jersey ever for any player in the first 48 hours after their announcement, which surpassed the previous record that was set by Ohtani when he joined the LA Dodgers back in December of 2023.
8: You mean announcement of a new team?
5: Yeah, so when a player announces a new team, the jersey. Yeah, so Fanatics put out a statement about, you know, it being the fastest-selling jersey. This season about to be crazy for the Sixers.
8: Philly is a big city. There's a lot of people in Philly.
5: Yeah, the fans in Philly are very, very dedicated. I just want to know what the protocol with the fans are about to be, like how they're, because it's going to be even bigger than what we've seen in the last, like, what? Like, when we saw them do the Super Bowl? Yeah, like, just how they're going to, like, control the fans. You know, Philly fans are, like, a real dedicated fan.
8: You don't control Philly fans. That's not what being a Philly fan, whether it's the Eagles or the Sixers. And the Sixers haven't won in a long time, but we know how the Eagles fans get down.
0: Yes.
8: Philly fans. So it's like there's no controlling Philly.
0: You could try to contain them, but you can't control them.
5: I would say he's trying to contain a bit because it's going to be a good time.
8: Well, I think when it comes to basketball, if they are super successful, it'll rival New York fandom. It won't get close. It'll be like a close second. But it'll rival it.
0: Yeah, it'll rival it.
8: Because it's a basketball time.
5: Mm-hmm. Yeah, yep. Well, we will be keeping you guys updated. And I still think we should go to that first couple games, y'all. Think it's going to be some fun things going down.
7: I believe.
5: Because I think we've been talking about it. It's been, even though you don't want to admit it, it has been one of the biggest conversations. And we write down the street.
8: I'm not a Sixers fan.
7: Right.
8: I'm not about to go sit at a Sixers game because LeBron there. What kind of groupie is that?
5: But we will be talking about that first game, I bet.
8: Yeah, like I talk about basketball.
5: To be there is going to be even better.
0: See, I hate that. You ain't got to be a groupie. Like, that's LeBron crazy. Is one of the best players ever.
5: Yeah.
0: So to go see him and support him, that's dope. Mm-hmm. You ain't got to be a groupie for it. Now, I would go if the Knicks played the 76ers.
8: You know why? Because you a Knicks fan. Because
5: he a Knicks groupie.
7: But you just wouldn't go. You just wouldn't go.
0: If I was in town, I would go to see LeBron play. I would, absolutely.
7: All right, I was ready to say, even if they're not playing the Sixers. Too.
0: Absolutely. Just like when Kobe.
7: Even if they're not playing the Knicks, you would just go.
0: Yeah, so like when Kobe had his last season, I don't remember what city I was, but I went to go see Kobe play.
8: Boy, LeBron got to announce something like that. If this is last season, maybe. You know what I'm saying? I'm not just going to go watch.

0: I need to know who they playing. Who they playing?
1: I just know it's supposed to be the Knicks.
0: Looking like a bandwagon Sixers fan.
2: I just said I would go when they play the Knicks.
1: Well, we'll see when we get closer to. But I would love us to go. But
0: No,
1: I want us to go as a unit. We do things as a collective. It's so fun. You get the suite. We get the drink for free. You know all that.
3: What if they play the Nets? What about if they play the Nets?
1: The Knicks. He cares about the. He like the Knicks.
2: I'm a Knicks fan.
3: I'm just saying you can't do both.
2: Yeah, you can. You can go support LeBron. It don't matter.
3: New York is New York. I'm just saying. Brooklyn Nets.
1: Speaking of fandom and people coming out to things. So remember we talked about the girl who got on stage with Usher and it went viral because she didn't really want to be up there.
3: Yes.
1: Well, Usher, you know, he's been continuing to do shows. They're on a tour. And he was on stage and he kind of threw a little warning out there for girls that want to come up on the stage moving forward. Let's take a listen.
4: But we get started. Don't bring your ass up here if you don't know to be here. Alright. God don't like ugly, but he most certainly don't feel too good about pretty privilege either, do you?
1: Yeah, so if you guys remember when she got on stage, she did the whole pretty privilege, and that's why they came and grabbed me thing, and you know, yeah.
2: I seen her. I seen the young lady's boyfriend post a picture, and was like, "I'm the reason why she didn't get it."
1: So
2: she
1: that
2: didn't
1: was
2: lay down
1: really
2: on
1: her
2: bed.
1: Man.
2: Oh, I don't know.
1: Oh, I saw that picture too, and I was
3: God,
1: like,
3: "God don't
1: okay.
3: like pretty privilege." Why? Right, well, pull somebody ugly up there, then Usher, go ahead. Well, let's come up in. Yeah. God love everybody. Pull up on there, see if you want a feeling on you and kissing on you. And
0: so when people
3: that.
0: Say God don't like ugly, they're not talking about physical appearance, though. They're talking about spirit, I guess.
3: I guess.
0: I told y'all yesterday, people not ugly, though, man. You know what I'm saying? Some people cosmetically challenged.
2: That's ugly. Okay.
0: But then beauty is in the eye of the beholder as well.
2: Yeah, but cosmetically challenged is just a nicer way to say ugly.
0: Cosmetically challenged.
1: He don't even
0: mean,
1: say that. He say ugly.
0: Cosmetically challenged just mean you're broke. That's all.
2: No, don't.
0: You just need a little glow up.
1: No, there are people who aren't super, like, don't have a bunch of money, but you can look and be like, that's a good-looking person. Mm-hmm. The money can add to it, but, like, you know.
0: There's cosmetically challenged people that when they get a little bit of money, they be like, damn, he actually handsome.
3: Go ahead, get him enhancements.
0: You know what I'm saying?
2: My God. That's surgery, too.
0: I ain't saying nothing about no surgery.
3: Nah, money is enhancements, too. Like, you better believe.
2: If you ugly, you ugly.
3: I mean, that's how I feel too, but
0: it depends.
2: You're just an ugly person with money.
0: Because everything ain't about ugly physical. You know what I'm saying? You might just be dirty. You might have just learned to wash your butt and have money.
1: Them headlines was doing you dirty yesterday. They said you just found your butt.
0: I wasn't even talking about him.
3: And you can be pretty with an effed up attitude that makes you ugly.
0: Or dirty ass.
3: Yeah. There
0: you know
3: go.
0: What I'm saying?
3: That makes you ugly.
0: You see what I'm saying?
1: So then you marry a beautiful woman who shows you where your inner beauty and your inner whole
0: are. That's where the whole kissing of the frog come from.
2: That's not what Donnell Rawlings said. Donnell Rawlings said, Charlamagne showed me how to wash my ass.
1: Yep, that is what he said. And I said, I am our brother's keeper. Let's discuss.
0: We know Donnell's alive.
2: How do we know?
0: I would never do that to Clue. I would never get in the way of what you and Clue got going on. All right, I would never do that, King.
3: Damn.
0: All
3: right.
0: King, I'm not that type of person. I don't break up happy homes.
2: That's the latest with Lauren. Right?
1: Yes, it is. Okay. And then the next latest, we're going to get into some G-Unit things because the sneakers might be coming back. And Uncle Murda and Tony Yayo still have some things to say about what went down here on The Breakfast Club with Memphis Bleek. So we'll hear about it.
2: All right, when we come back, we got front page news. It's The Breakfast Club. Good morning.
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0: everybody. It's DJ NV, Jess Hilarious, Charlamagne Tha God. We are the Breakfast Club. Let's get to some front page news. What's up, Mimi?
1: Good morning, everyone. How y'all doing this morning?
0: Good.
2: Bless black and highly favored.
1: All right. Well, we start this hour with a change that could hit millions of seniors and their wallet. So millions of seniors, they're about to pay more for their prescription drugs. So for the past 2 years, the federal government has helped insurers keep Medicare Part D premiums low, which started under President Joe Biden. But the programs at the end of this year are going to expire. So starting in 2027, many seniors will pay more for their prescription drugs. The Trump administration says the program was always meant to be temporary and that insurers no longer need the federal funding. So just something to look out for if you are a senior and you are on Medicare Part D. That funding is ending at the end of the year.
2: America will always be considered ghetto to me until we get universal health care. Mm-hmm. Okay, you got 70 to 80 countries to provide universal health care where the care is free. So America will always be ghetto and cannot be considered the land of milk and honey as long as, you know, people can't afford to have good health care.
0: Yeah, but not even that. Yeah. I don't know if you guys have been going to the doctors recently or you have kids, but it seems like the copays have been going up in price. Seem expensive. Usually it was $20, $25, whatever it may be, but now it seems like we're paying a whole lot more in medical procedures to the point where I'm like, do I need to go to the doctor for this?
2: And insurance companies be acting like they don't want to pay.
0: That's what I'm talking about,
2: I don't know if we don't cover that. How the hell you don't cover that?
0: Yeah, I've been getting that too. Or we only cover a little bit of it, and it's been getting expensive.
1: Yeah, it's definitely getting expensive. And now to the latest in the death of Nolan Wells. So new legal filings show Nolan Wells, his mother, is taking another step in her search for answers. So Christine Wansley, her legal team has subpoenaed. Oh, my goodness.
2: You having a stroke, Mimi?
1: Christine Wansley, her legal team has subpoenaed Snapchat, Meta, TikTok, and Life360. Now they're seeking Nolan's medical or his messages, his photos, his videos, his location data to help piece together his final hours. So the subpoenas come after Ms. Wansley. She said that she believes that the messages on his Snapchat content they went missing, and so Nolan's phone, you know, when it was returned to his family, she said that it was missing content. And so now they're asking big social media giants, some of those companies, to provide those answers. Now, this case has also caught the attention of former prosecutor Nancy Grace. And during a recent interview between Nancy and Stephen A. Smith, she shared some of her findings on the investigation. Let's listen.
3: Because there were some questions about these conflicting stories coming out in the case of him staying behind to talk to a girl, a cell phone date, and inconsistencies between Life 360 and Snapchat locations.
4: I've consulted with digital forensics experts, and they say that there can be a difference between Snapchat location and Life 360 location and your iPhone, you know, find my iPhone location. We have to make these things jive, and we may learn something nefarious or not. Now, we're also being told that there was no cell coverage there. I don't believe that because the young man out on the boat called Cito and I could hear him just fine. So there was cell. So the mom was concerned. She didn't see any Snapchat or anything going on during this certain period of time. Even if you delete and you delete it from deleted and it's not stored in the cloud, can still find out of something was deleted because it leaves a trail. Everything you do on your phone leaves a trail.
2: It's obvious that there's a huge cover-up going on in the Nolan Wells case, right? We can all agree on that, right?
0: It seems like it to me.
2: If something nefarious didn't happen, then whoever is doing this investigation is completely incompetent. But what's going to be interesting to watch is how eventually all those kids will break. They will break. You will not be able to live with whatever happened to Nolan Wells. Yeah, you just won't be able to, whether you caused it or you know what happened. I guarantee you, your little 18-year-old, 17-year-old mind will not be able to live with the guilt of it. You will eventually break and we'll find out what happened.
0: Yeah, somebody seen something. Like, there's no way that nobody seen nothing.
1: That's a good point because another detail in the investigation involves reports that Nolan had been drinking, and that headline alone is getting a lot of pushback. Nancy Grace, she weighed in on why she believes that shouldn't overshadow the bigger questions as you guys are speaking up. Let's listen.
4: We are being told today Nolan was drinking heavily. Okay. Even somebody drunk can be a homicide victim. Mm-hmm. Even somebody drunk mm-hmm. can be a victim of an accident. That means nothing to me. Everybody out there was drinking. So what, I'm going to be angry because the victim was drinking? Again, this is not a personality contest. It's not a moral test about his character. I do know this. He went to Horn Island with them. They came back alive. He's dead. Mm-hmm. I'm going to investigate. Mm-hmm. You're darn right I'm going to investigate. And my wish is that his friends are innocent and that this was an accident. But it will be a cold day. And H-E-double-L, that I endorse closing down an investigation because somebody said, I had nothing to do with that. Am I supposed to go, oh, okay, case closed, forget about it, and go tell the mom, we're shutting down the investigation because so-and-so said he had nothing to do with it.
2: Nah, just be patient. I guarantee you one of these kids will eventually break. Their conscience won't be able to handle it no matter how much they're coached, no matter how much they're told to be quiet. They will break eventually. And Nolan, I want you to haunt everybody until they do. Mm-hmm.
1: Yeah. And one last quick development in the case. TMZ is reporting that Bart Edmonston Jr., who was supposedly a friend of Nolan Wells, was on a different boat that day, but he has hired an attorney after online speculation linked him to Nolan's death. His attorney calls those claims wholly fabricated and says Edmonston Jr. has fully cooperated with investigators by providing access to his phone, GPS records, and the boat. But his attorney also says that they have been receiving credible death threats and that the FBI has been notified. But again, the investigation into Nolan's death, it remains ongoing.
2: Just be patient. Somebody knows something. And once again, one of those kids will eventually break.
1: Mm-hmm. Yep. So we will continue to watch that. And that is your Front Page News. We do talk about more of this on Front Page. So tune in wherever you get your podcasts.
0: All right. Now, when we come back, thank you, Mimi. Jacquees will be joining us. He has a new project that comes out this Friday. Mood 2. And we're going to talk to him next. It's The Breakfast Club. Good morning.
5: The Breakfast Club.
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8: This morning, expect delays as you make your way southbound 75 after Needmore Road. 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

services. Seven inmates at the Montgomery County Jail now charged with aggravated rioting. The county sheriff's office says the charges stem from an incident inside the jail that happened on July 17. Three Miami Valley counties seeing rising food insecurity for a third year in a row. In sports, the Reds defeated the Guardians

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0: Jess Hilarious, Charlamagne Tha God. We are the Breakfast Club. We got a special guest in the building.
1: Yes, indeed.
0: John Queens, welcome back, brother.
2: What up, man? What up, family?
3: Good morning.
2: I'm feeling good. Good morning.
0: How the baby? How the baby?
2: He good. He in the next room. I thought he was going to be in here with me, but he
0: knocked out too early for him.
3: Too early.
2: Snowman sleep.
1: You like being just alone with the baby?
2: Yeah, I mean, I ain't by myself. Well, I'm by myself now.
1: Yeah,
2: I got the crew. You know, he love everybody. And I got my auntie and my sister.
1: Got you.
2: New York, too.
3: Okay. How is that, working with the baby on the road with you?
2: It's dope. Because Snow, he not a roll. Like, he easy.
3: Yeah.
2: So, like, super easy. Like, I'm talking about getting him dressed. He cool. When we rolling through the day, he cool. And like I said, I got my nephew and niece here.
3: Okay.
2: So, he got somebody to play with. He got his cousins
3: occupied.
2: Out here.
0: Yeah. How about yourself, bro?
2: I'll be here till Friday when the album drops.
0: Okay.
2: Yeah, rolling.
1: How you feel about this new album, man?
2: I feel very confident in it, bro.
1: Okay.
2: Like, I think people going to really like it. I think people going to put me up, honestly. Mm. I think people going to put me up after it drops. I think they're going to be like, okay, I'm rocking with Jacquees. Like, he really put out a great body of work. I think it's something to compete with, honestly.
1: Do you think, because you know, remember a few years ago when you called yourself the king of R&B, when you look back at it now, do you think that statement helped or hurt? Because every time you drop a project, we got a high-ass expectation.
3: I think the music
1: might even be good, but you'd be like, this ain't no king of R&B.
2: Right.
1: You know what I mean?
2: I think it did both. You know what I'm saying? Because for one, what it did positive was everybody knew my name, you know what I'm saying, from that. And the negative that came from it was the expectation, like you say. And I wouldn't even say just the expectation, because I always make great music. I would say just people just, they wanted to critique everything, you know, because I said that. So they're like, wait.
1: That's right.
2: It just put, like, that was the negative. And
1: we overanalyze the music.
2: Man. Yeah. So, but I don't regret it. You know what I'm saying? I love it. You know what I'm saying? Like, I love it. But I feel like with this album, cause you know, like I said this yesterday, like, just like Kanye said, the game, they love you, hate you, love you.
3: Mm-hmm.
2: I feel like I'm finna come back to my love you state.
3: Mm.
2: So I feel like everybody about to love me again.
0: With this album, right? Are you talking about everything that the last couple of years?
2: Yeah.
0: Your child.
2: Yeah.
0: Breakups.
2: Yeah.
0: All that.
3: Accuse me.
2: Yeah.
3: Okay. Mood.
2: It's really like that. That's why I'm confident in it, because I know people love when you express yourself in the music.
0: Right.
2: You know what I'm saying? I know a lot of things been going on publicly, but I feel like I'm talking about it in the music, which is my outlet.
0: Mm-hmm.
2: You know, so I feel

0: Time is a big thing.
1: For sure.
0: You know, time is a major thing. And like I say, I'm still not where I want to be yet. You know.
1: So do you feel like you need to be at whatever your level
0: I think
1: to be in love or to
0: I think
1: be
0: really
1: in
0: like this. Like, even right now, like, if I try to talk to people or do whatever I'm doing, like, you know what I'm saying? It's like, I ain't, like, yesterday, girl got mad at me because it's like, I'm doing press and I got my son. You know what I'm saying? So it's like, it's going to be hard for me to talk on the phone.
1: I don't have time.
0: But I ain't trying to be funny. I'm dead for real. Like, I really ain't got time. So it's like, when you think I'm being funny, I'm being real. And I got to, and I don't like that. I don't like feeling like I'm doing something wrong when I know I'm doing something right. So I think that's the space I'm in. I think I want love, but it's like, I think with me focused on me and not selfishly focused on me, but really just doing what I got to do and trying to accomplish what I got to accomplish.
1: Work.
0: I feel like I ain't really got time. Now, if somebody come in my life and really understand that and really want to get down with that, then cool. You know what I'm saying? But besides that, it ain't going to really work right now.
1: Gotcha. Okay. And when was that moment that you arrived to that truth, right? Because we thought you was going to get on one knee. You know what I'm saying?
0: I did get on one knee. I just didn't make it to the wedding.
1: Well, I'm sorry. You did it. I can't tell whether you're on one knee, whether you're standing up, Jack. We don't know the difference.
0: You stupid.
1: Shut up. Stop now. But no, like, when did you arrive at that? Did you have a conversation like, look, listen, I know what it looked like.
0: Oh, no. You mean like, how did that end?
1: Yeah.
0: Oh, no. I was on tour with Deja and she left.
1: Oh.
0: You know what I'm saying? So that's how it happened. You know what I'm saying? Okay. I was on the road and then I came back home, the house was empty.
2: What did you do?
1: Oh my God.
2: What did you do?
0: I was just like, damn.
2: No. What did you do to cause her to leave? What did you do?
0: Oh, what did I do?
1: Yeah. What was the incident?
0: You remember the tour stuff? It was basically like, you know, I was trying to separate everything. You know what I'm saying? And things she wanted it to be together.
1: Oh, yeah, yeah. When he's talking about when he was on tour.
0: Remember when I went on tour with Dej?
3: I don't remember.
4: Because there was rumors that you were with Dej too much and she was upset that you were with Dej too
0: much. Exactly, and I wouldn't let her come to be a part of like what we was doing creatively.
2: Was you cheating with Dej?
0: Nah.
2: Oh, okay.
0: But that was the whole issue. It seemed like that because our project is F of Friend Zone, so it's like, we put out a perspective of love as friends. So it becomes a thing in a person's mind that you're with if they don't understand, like, could this be true? And, of course, if you separate it. You know what I'm saying? If you separate the two, if you're not letting these two people, like, it's going to seem fishy. So I understand that.
1: But, yeah, I was going to say, but you did the separation.
0: Exactly.
1: You know, you had nothing going on with Dej.
0: Well, I was trying to introduce them, but it was never right.
1: Okay.
0: You know what I'm saying? Then when they did get introduced, I wasn't smelling it. You know what I'm saying? Like, it was cool, but it wasn't the right time. Like, it was like she popped up at a video shoot.
2: It sounds very fishy.
0: Nah, it wasn't fishy, I swear.
4: To the outside world, it looks like you pick business, your work relationship, over your fiance.
0: So it's like, exactly. So now as a man, 32, looking back, I'd be like, dang, I do got some things where I'm like, dang, I could have did this. You know what I'm saying? Like, I could have did this. But like I say, I know God don't make no mistakes. So it's just all a part of the journey. You know what I mean? Like,
2: God don't make mistakes, but we do.
0: We do.
2: Why?
0: But he fix it.
2: Why didn't you fight for it though?
0: Like, I did behind the scenes, but it's think like behind the scenes I'm fighting. But man, when you gotta, it's just a lot that come with that. You know what I'm saying? Like when you're trying to fight and then you got a child involved. You know what I'm saying? So,
1: and then she also likes to go on the internet.
0: Yeah,
1: and,
0: so it's tough. You know what I'm saying? So me, I've decided that I'm not doing that no more.
1: Yeah.
0: You know what I'm saying? Because like I got love and respect for her. I always will.
1: For sure.
0: You know what I'm saying? Like, no matter what she say about me or whatever she do or whatever people think, like, you know, of course, everybody, we all see everything. Like, I told you she know in the next room.
1: Yeah.
0: You know what I'm saying? So it's like, I just, like, I think now we're in a good space. You know, Snow birthday next month, August 9th. He's finna be 2. We having a party together.
1: Time flies.
0: You know what I'm saying?
4: So what's your relationship? Your relationship is good?
0: I try to make it as best as possible. I'm not the one that's trying to be like, you know what I'm saying? So I try to make it as good as possible. Like I said, we having this birthday party together. So that's going to be good. You know, trying to just make it good for him.
1: Yeah.
0: You know what I'm saying? Like trying to be 2 adults that can coexist.
1: So at least that's good. Y'all trying to work on a co-parenting relationship because y'all going to have to do that anyway.
0: Yeah, we got
1: to
0: do that for life.
1: Yes.
0: Even past 18.
1: Exactly.
0: Yeah.
1: Yep. That's how it goes.
2: You feel like you let Deion Sanders down?
0: You want to be honest? No.
1: Yeah.
0: In a way, a little bit, but no, but because I know he understand me. He come from where I come from. You know, so I know it's probably hurt a little bit. Like, dang, man, I really wanted this. But I know he understand me as a man. I ain't talked to him, but I know he dig. He dig me.
2: Oh, so y'all haven't had a conversation about it or nothing?
0: Nah. I ain't talked to Deion in a minute. Last time I seen Deion was last year at his crib for Memorial Day.
4: All right, we have more with Jacquees when we come back. Don't move. It's The Breakfast Club. Good morning.

0: It's DJ NV, Jess Larry, Charlamagne Tha Guy. We are the Breakfast Club. We're still kicking it with Jacquees. Jess.
1: And you named your baby Snow Daisy after your grandmother.
2: Yeah.
1: Yeah, that's what's up. So was it any fight with that?
2: Nah. Because remember Snow was supposed to be and then people was confused with that. So he was always going to have my last name. She just didn't want him to be a junior. Gotcha. So when people was like, oh, Jacquees proposed so Snow can get his last name. It was like, nah, he was never just going to be a Sanders.
1: Mm-hmm.
2: That was never our plan. I'm glad I finally said that because the internet, you know, they'll make up whatever they want to make up. Yep. Like this boy got on the knee because he wanted the last name. Like, no, that was always established. I wanted him to be a junior, and she was like, no.
1: Yeah.
2: That's what it was. So I was like, I name him Snow then.
1: Yeah.
2: She was like, bet, let's do it.
0: Now, I was going to ask, how has having him changed your life?
2: Oh, man, it changed my life a lot. You got to think, bro. Like, I got to be more responsible. You done been on the road with me before. You know what I'm saying? It's like, I can't do all the things I used to do because now I got to think for him. And I remember before I had Snow, I had got myself together because I was like, I don't want nobody to judge my son off what his daddy do.
1: Mm.
2: You dig what I'm saying? I'm like, I don't want them to be like, well, your dad, it's like, nah, I wanted to tighten up so he can walk outside and doesn't know, like, oh, boy, your daddy one of them. Like, you know what I'm saying? He got it together. You feel me? So it changed me completely. I'm still who I am. I'm still Quee, but I'm more responsible. You know what I mean? Like, I got to think for two. You know what I'm saying? Bro, I have to wake up, get him dressed, get myself dressed, feed him, like, everything for him first. You know, and I love it, though, bro. It done made me, like, who I need to be.
1: Gotcha. Yeah.
2: You know what I'm saying?
1: Yeah. And then also conscious of who you let in and not around you, too.
2: Oh, yeah, most definitely. Like,
1: yeah.
2: No, like, I ain't playing by my son. Like, they already know that. Like, I don't even play by my folks, period. Like, everybody know that, especially my son. Like,
1: yeah.
2: And I ain't got nothing but good people around him. Like, I always keep them soldiers with him. Like, you know what I'm saying? Like, I like for him to see, like, you know what I'm saying? See that. Like, and I love for him to see me doing my thing because it's dope. Because I'll be like, man, Snow, sing something. Yeah, try to start singing. You know what I'm saying? We be doing so much. I got him boxing, doing the boxing stuff. You know, we play with, try to throw him the football, the balls, and all the little type of stuff. It's just dope, man. It's fun.
1: For when you tell him sing, he be
2: Real talk. I got some videos. I'll show you.
0: Now, you feel like in the public eye. I was going to say, you know, you raise him in the public eye. Right?
2: Yeah.
0: Do you have any fear for that?
2: Nah, I mean, well, now I can understand where it come from because, like, man, everybody can identify him. You know what I'm saying? Yeah. So me is like, I feel like he's protected, though. I feel like I know God got him. You know what I'm saying? Like, I know that. Like, when I pray, I'll be like, man, I know God. I know you're going to protect him. You know what I'm saying? It's only so much I could do. I'm going to go to bat for him. But I know you got him. You know what I'm saying? So it's like, I'm not going to shelter Snow. Like, you know what I'm saying? Like even when it's time to go to school, like, I want him to be around his people. You know what I'm saying? Like, he ain't even got to be. You know what I'm saying? I want him to be around his people. So he's like, you know, he had it.
1: Yeah.
2: But I definitely think he going to, I definitely know God going to protect him. So I don't have no fear.
3: Yeah. I saw you go viral recently for something, man. I thought it was dope. When you told Adrian Brown.
2: When I slapped him.
3: No, when you told him that you don't like the gay AB.
2: Oh, yeah.
3: Like when he keep it player and fun.
2: Yeah. I had to keep it real. That my boy. You got to think. I done knew AB since he was, like, doing his thing. Like, so I see the difference. It's like if y'all see me one day, like, what the hell? Y'all like, bro, come on, bro. Like, and you got real love for me? You going to tell me I got real love for AB. That's my brother. So it's like, I've been calling him on FaceTime when they been locked in the gym. I just be smiling when I talk to him. Like, I feel like it worked what I said to him. Like, yeah, bro, I see you doing your thing. Because that my dog. I want all my dogs to be up. I'm proud of him, though. Like, I know. And then even a lot of people, when I did the stream, they was like, Jacquees ain't on AB. I couldn't understand that. I was like, what? It's my brother. Like, because I was like, man, streaming is dope. You know what I'm saying? I think he should definitely stay on stream, but I also think if he, like what he doing now? He tightening up. You know what I'm saying? And we getting to watch it. So it's like, imagine if AB get back to boxing, doing his thing, and he streaming. Now you done doubled up. You know what I'm saying? So that's what I was saying. I wasn't saying, like, forget streaming. No, I'm saying, like, forget everything that you doing now on it. Like, when you wild and have a good time, but it's like, let's get back to, like, who you are. You know what I'm saying? Like, you know what I'm saying? Because this generation don't even know how great you are. They just know you be funny. You been funny. If you know AB, been the same. He the same person. But I just wanted to see him get back on his stuff. That's all it was.
0: I love the fact that he got back. I mean, he was so happy when he got that big first check.
2: Yeah, exactly. Yeah.
0: Like, I could pay. The first thing he could have said, like,
2: with
0: I'm going to give me a new car.
2: He was like,
0: nah, I'm going to pay all my baby mama. Yeah. I'm make sure my kids is good.
2: Yeah.
0: Make sure my brother.
2: That's
0: good.
2: How you know he a real one.
1: Yeah.
2: You feel me? Because as soon as you get some paper, you ready to do with your for your folks. That's why I brought my boy. Like, you know what I'm saying?
3: What was something you've had to humble about yourself as you've matured? Not just as an artist, but just as a man, too.
2: I think I've always been humble, to be honest. You know, I think I've always been humble. I think I've always just been confident as a person and artist. I think that's just been me. I just think people got a misconception of me and want me to humble myself, but I don't believe that I should humble myself when it comes to my work.
1: Yeah.
2: Because it's like, why? Like, why would I? Now, I don't think I'm And well, this is the thing. Now, this is what people should know. I don't think I'm better than nobody as a person. Mm-hmm. You know what I'm saying? I wasn't raised like that. I don't think I'm better than nobody. Now, when it comes to us as artists, I really wouldn't even sit up here and say, like, I'm better than bruh. I don't even do that. Like, you know what I'm saying? Like, I sing better than bruh. Like, you know what I'm saying? Like, I just be like, this is what I do, and I think I'm great at it. I'm the king of R&B. You know what I'm saying? Like, I'm not saying that to say, like, you suck or you suck. Yeah. You know what I'm saying? That's not my aim. Like, and I really want people to understand that, like, mm-hmm. even the king R&B thing, to go back to it, even though it was years ago, I said of my generation. So they could have X'd out many other conversations that was being had, because it's like, I would have respected it more if they was arguing the generation that I was talking about instead of themselves. If they were like, let's talk about what he talking about.
3: You ain't better than Marvin Gaye.
2: And you see what I'm saying?
1: Because like, why would you go all the way
2: back then? But even with that, bro, as soon as I said I was king R&B, I was with R. Kelly. You know what I'm saying? So it's like, I didn't even get to show the world that. Like, I was about to get ready to come out with R. Kelly.
3: What you mean?
2: When I said I was the king of R&B, R. Kelly flew me to Chicago.
3: No, I thought R. Kelly was locked up.
2: I was with Kells right before he got locked up.
3: Oh, wow.
2: Remember when the thing aired, he was still out.
1: Oh, the documentary. Oh, yeah.
2: He was still out. I was in the shop with Kells working.
1: Damn, it's been up.
2: You know what I'm saying? And first
3: you got records with R. Kelly?
2: Man, first thing Kells said when he walked in the studio, king R&B, right?
1: Oh, wow.
2: I didn't even know he was that tall. All was huge. I was like,
1: Well, come on.
2: Damn, I'm a little, but I'm saying, Kel's a big, you know. We did some records, and I just remember before he dipped, he called me. You feel me? He was just like, hey, don't let nobody change you. He was like, man, you're an alien. He was like, it ain't a lot of people like that. He was like, the way you know how to lay your stuff down and just the way you do the music. And he was like, it's not a lot of people like that. You know what I'm saying? So he was like, you know, I don't talk to you in a minute. I'll talk to you soon, but keep going. What you doing is it. Keep going.
3: Bro, that would have f***ed the game up. Right.
4: You still got the songs?
2: Yeah, I got the songs.
1: So Kelly flew you out to Chicago, and he actually did some music with you, because he flew Kels Envy
2: flew
1: out.
2: Me, yeah. Dage, my nigga Darnell, my Nash.
1: Wow.
2: All of us out there.
1: He flew, didn't you say Envy? He flew Envy out, but he left him at the hotel. He ain't never come get him.
3: Envy wasn't his tech.
1: He was sitting in the hotel for two days. He flew me out to do a mixtape. And you were sitting in the hotel for 2 days.
2: Oh, y'all didn't never get to it.
1: I hope he calls. I hope he comes.
4: So he set everything up, got to the hotel, got a studio, and then he just...
1: Bet your bottom dollar. He just left him in there like a little hoe.
2: He's crazy, man.
1: And he come back and say nothing.
4: I flew back.
2: What you like, man? Kills, boy. I don't know.
4: That's what happened. Yeah. I was going to ask you,
3: too. Wait. You have to put that out. You have to put the record out. Yes. I'll tell you why. Because Tank, I remember that when Tank said, nah, you're not the king of R&B, R. Kelly is.
2: Yeah.
3: That was the
1: That's
3: perfect
1: crazy.
3: Setup. I was still coming with the music.
2: Man, yep. I was finna drop. I got two songs on my phone right now that Kells wrote for me. And they hard, too. And you could tell he wrote them. You know what I'm saying? You can hear it. I got like 25 songs in my email from Kells.
3: What?
2: Yeah. That was my, like, I'm telling you, bro, people don't have no idea.
1: Why are you just sitting on it?
3: Because of all the controversy, like, if you label problems?
2: Well, of course, when it happened, everybody was like, you can't talk, you can't do it. You know what I'm saying? So it was like, all right, bet.
0: All right, we got more with Jacquees when we come back. Don't move. It's the Breakfast Club. Good morning.

0: Envy, Just Larry, Charlamagne Tha Guy. We are The Breakfast Club. We're still kicking it with Jacquees, the king of R&B thing. Do you hate that now? Because that's what a lot of people just recognize you as.
1: Nah, I love it.
2: Yes.
1: Because it's like, when you say, like, somebody say king of R&B, somebody be like, you talking about Jacquees?
0: Gotcha.
1: So it's like my name gonna always come.
3: Everybody
1: relax. Hey, I swear to God, if you go outside right now and be like King R&B, somebody gonna say, oh, that boy talking about Jacquees. No matter how you feel.
3: Ain't nobody doing that now.
2: Hey, come on, it is so
3: y'all gotta
2: stupid.
3: Stop.
2: Hey,
0: I'm
2: yo.
0: Dead for real,
2: people
0: though,
2: say
0: bro.
2: That.
0: Tell me to stop playing with you.
1: Nah, this is my though. I'm dead serious.
2: Yo, come on, ain't in the mood, too.
1: Nah, y'all good.
2: In the mood to play.
1: Nah, we can play over here. Like, for real.
2: Man, look, what is the hardest part of fatherhood nobody prepared you for? Nobody told you about it.
1: Hardest part of fatherhood that nobody prepared me for, that you got to fight to be a father. That was the hard. That was nobody told me. I didn't know you had to fight to be a good father. I didn't know the good fathers, you got to fight to be that.
2: What you mean?
1: You're not just like you have to fight to be a good father. I had to fight to stay in my son's life for real. You know what I'm saying? I went and got my paperwork. You know what I'm saying? Put like dang near put myself on child support just so I can have rules, so I can have my time, so I ain't gotta go through that. Like I want a stress free life.
0: So you put yourself on child support?
1: I mean, I took it to the courts. Yeah. Like when y'all was saying all that stuff on the internet, I'm like, eh, let's just do it the adult way. You know what I'm saying?
0: What was the one rumor about you that was completely false that you hate, if there was one?
1: That I'm not a good father. That's it.
0: Why that one bother you the most?
1: Because I'm a great father. I do everything for my son. It's a misconception that Deion Sanders do everything for my son, and I don't. I do everything for my son. So no disrespect to him or nobody, but it's my job to do that, and I do that willingly.
2: Yeah.
1: Like, I love to. You know what I'm saying? Like, I'm not one of them dads to just pay child support and be like, hey, man, go get it from your mom. You wouldn't even know I do that because I'd still do everything for my son.
0: Gotcha.
1: You know what I mean?
2: Yeah. What's the fear that you have about raising your son in the public eye with cameras around and everything because you got him on the road with you?
1: I ain't got no fear. Like I said, I know God gonna protect him. This, like, he born in. You know what I'm saying? I sworn in. You see what I'm saying? It's like, he just in it. Like, it's no fear for real. Like I said, I'm gonna keep him around his people. Luckily, God is good. A lot of my partners, we had kids at the same time. My sisters, so he gonna grow up with them. So they'll be straight. And then he got cousins on his mama's side too. Like, he got a great foundation over there too. So he got both sides. I really love his, what he has.
2: Foundation.
1: Yeah, I love
2: family.
1: His foundation. It's so dope when I look at it, like, bro, you don't even know how blessed you are.
2: Yeah.
1: And it's so dope because you just, he loves so strong. Like, snow love, you know, kids love is the purest because they don't know who you are.
2: Yeah.
1: You know, they just love you. And that's just, it make me feel so strong. Like, it just done did so much for me. You know what I'm saying? Real
2: does
1: talk.
2: Does he change the way you make music?
1: Does he change the way I make music? I think he's changed my conversation. Yeah, he changed my conversation. I'm still going to talk about what I talk about, but he gave me more things to talk about.
2: Yeah.
1: Like I said, I feel like now I can relate to people on a different level now because I got a kid. Yeah. So now we can get back to talking.
2: Yeah.
1: For a little while, I felt disconnected because I'm like, man, they probably look at me like I'm a little, I ain't got no kids. I ain't got nothing going. Like, you feel me? Like, now it's like, okay, we sitting at the table again. What y'all, I like that.
3: When I hear you talk about your kid, when I hear you talk about, you know, the mother of your child, I hear the vulnerability.
2: Yeah.
3: Is that going to come across in the music?
1: Yeah, it's all the way there. I'm being all the way there. Like she said, Jess said, Accuse Me. That's my next single. And that's me being vulnerable, you know, just talking. Like, about what it really doing. I tried to paint a picture for y'all too, like with the visuals and everything that I'm finna put out. You know, I shot a short film also that I'm getting ready to put out, you know, for the rollout of Mood too. And it's super dope. It's not based on a true story, but it's just a situation that'll make you emotionally attached to the album.
3: Do you think men today are afraid to be vulnerable and emotionally honest in their music?
1: I think it's coming back. I think real feelings is on the way back. Because I think people are tired of, like, being shelled in. Like, because you can't. If nobody expressing themselves, then you feel like you can't. You know what I'm saying? Because it's like, when I was growing up, like I was saying this the other day, I was talking to, me and Dries was talking, matter of fact, and we was talking about, like, music and artists and how, like, we grew up and songs was, like, it shaped us. We was actually talking about the verses they just did with The Game and YG. I'm like, man, The Game, Hate It or Love It, that's one of the songs that really, like, shaped my life. You feel what I'm saying? Like listening to that song. And so, but I'm like, they was being vulnerable. You know what I'm saying? He was talking about being confused, his mom kissing a girl, all that type of stuff. You know what I'm saying? I was like, dang, that's vulnerability. But it also lets you know, like, man, I can express myself or whatever I'm thinking. You know what I'm saying? So I feel like now the music is going to get back to that because it's going to help the world. Mm-hmm. If everybody be able to express themselves, I think the world will be a better place. When people be shelled in, they do crazy stuff.
2: Yeah.
1: You know what I'm saying?
2: Well, you were talking to Dries?
1: Yeah, we still tight.
2: That's what's up.
1: Yeah.
2: Like, you know, tight. Like, what kind of tight?
1: We still down. We rock.
2: Okay, that's what's up. Yeah. All right. She be looking good, you know.
1: Yeah,
2: you know.
1: Yeah. For sure.
2: Yeah.
1: Well, chock.
2: Yeah.
4: Well, let's get into some of the records off the album, man. The album comes out this music, Friday.
2: Yes.
4: What you want to hear off the album?
2: I wish Accuse Me was out.
1: Nah, let's... Damn, we can't play that.
5: Let's play Accuse Me.
1: Yeah, let's play Accuse Me. Just like that, man. Let's play Accuse Me. Shout out, Jess.
4: The album comes out this Friday. Make sure you get it in Mood 2.
1: Yes, sir.
4: And we appreciate you. I will say one thing about Jacquees. I was one of those people I thought he was an asshole, right?
2: Yeah.
4: Because he got the sunglasses on all the time.
1: Yeah.
4: He's king of R&B. But when we were on the road with each other, you realize he's a totally different person.
1: Yeah, that's when we locked in.
4: Yeah, we locked in. Yeah. You could just tell, like, just chill. Like, it was like a family. Like, one leave, we all leave. One go, we all go. And it was just, you just realize who he is.
2: Genuine person.
4: So I understand why people see that. But he's a different human being. So congratulations on everything.
1: Thank you.
4: Album this Friday.
1: Yes, sir.
4: And let's get into Accuse Me. It's the Breakfast Club.
1: Let's get it.

0: King of R&B.
1: Jacquees.
2: Not the drop. King of R&B.
1: Morning, everybody. It's DJ Envy, Just Hilarious, Charlamagne Tha God. We are The Breakfast Club. Let's get to the latest with Lauren.
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10: All right, y'all. So a conversation that is still ongoing that started here at The Breakfast Club, the Uncle Murder, Tony Ayo, Memphis Bleak conversation. So Uncle Murder and Tony, well, for those of you guys who don't remember, let's back it up a bit. So Memphis Bleak was here on The Breakfast Club, and we asked him about the back and forth that happens with him and Tony Ayo. Let's take a listen to Memphis Bleak on The Breakfast Club.
11: If 50 said 1 year, niggas are being a shelter. They shouldn't be allowed them to talk about us when you literally are a dependent. Gave away their jewelry without their boss.
1: Damn.
11: Show me a picture of Ye-Yo walking around with his chain, the passport chain, without 50 Cent.
12: He said you and Jay's friendship is just more business. I've never seen it.
11: Well, him and 50 friendship is just financial.
10: Yeah, so that went down here. And then Uncle Murder and Tony Ayo responded to Bleak when they sat down on $1 million Worth of Game with Gilly and Wallow.
13: If 50 stop f***ing with for a year, it'll be over.
14: I will be in a trap. What is you talking about? If I can't, I'm still a street. I'm not on Jay-Z, Nas and them level. It's cool. I was making money before, like, be like, yo, was a pack pumper. No, I was getting money on 134 and God Brewer.
15: Let me say this. As far as do got a successful weed dispensary business, and I know Bleak said he got a restaurant. I don't mind. We can do this too. We could go. Let's see what you made last month, and we can show we made last month, and we could continue to do month for month to see who's making more money as far as that business is concerned. And we can show houses too. I got a pool. We can show who houses flyer. I got a deal with Empire. I get paid to put out music. Don't depend on 50, but get money with 50. And I salute that, and I appreciate that like a motherfucker.
14: And only, gonna give hold you up, anyway.
15: Hold up, man. Hold and on, the only on. Bleak verse I ever like is the one that Jay-Z wrote. I ain't never like a Bleak verse that he wrote by himself. Ain't no Memphis Bleak fans like that neither.
10: Yeah, so when that came out, Memphis Bleak responded on X, and he just reposted the video and said he made my point crystal clear, talking about Tony Ayo, talking about going back to doing whatever he was doing before he was doing music or whatever. So now to bring it forward, just some background for you guys. Uncle Murder and Tony Ayo were sitting down with DJ Spin King, and they brought back up the interview. Let's take a listen.
14: As for Memphis Bleak, that comeback on Twitter, that shit was whack.
15: When you say things in these interviews, like when Bleak was on the Breakfast Club, and he's saying things like, if 50 stop f***ing with these niggas, they'd be in the shelter. Who's niggas? Because it's Ye-Yo and Murder in 2026 right now. So when you saying like that, niggas, you taking a shot at me. And I'm definitely going to shoot back.
14: Now, Murder, think about this, right? When you look at everybody, Fifth Health, we could name Casanova. That was signed to him, too.
15: Shout out to my brother, Casanova.
14: Free Casanova, man. Used to tell us, yo, y'all treat me good over here.
15: Definitely.
14: He was getting in clubs. He didn't have to, you had to sneak in a Jay-Z brunch. Come on. You know, Free Casanova. But it's the truth. That was your artist. And 50 was looking out for him.
10: Yeah. Mm-hmm. So, and people were basically trying to figure out, like, why Uncle Murder did, like went out about it the way that he did, because they felt like Memphis Bleak wasn't speaking to Uncle Murder, but I think it's the plural on the N-word that got him.
0: Who had to sneak in the brunch?
1: He said Casanova had to sneak into the Rock Nation brunch. I'll be honest, it's gone too far for them. It's podcast beef. Both of those brothers do great. Memphis Bleak does well without Jay. Mm-hmm. I know Uncle Murder and Tony Ayo do well without Fifth. So move on.
0: Going back to the block.
10: I think it's just because we were talking about this earlier. It's just the content of it all. Like, they're on their show talking about it. They're on other shows talking about it.
0: They both got,
1: They both doing well.
0: But all
1: them individuals are doing well.
0: But look what we're doing right now, you know? So you subscribe to both of their podcasts. What was the name of Bleak podcast?
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0: And Real Report.
10: Yes. All right, now moving on, shifting gears. Clarissa Shields, she is out and about right now. You guys know she's promoting her fight that she has in Atlanta August 15th.
1: Yes.
10: What?
2: Yeah. No, nothing.
10: Oh, yeah. So she's out and about right now. And while she's while she's out and she is doing all these press runs, she stopped by a radio show in Atlanta with Young Jock and Shanika.
5: That ain't just no radio show. That's the Screech Morning Takeover.
10: Yeah,
5: with the Young Jock and Miss Shanika and Showed.
10: Like, how Jock? I can say and what.
1: Yeah, you can show. Yeah,
10: all right,
1: show
10: but yeah,
5: that's some radio show. That ain't just some radio show.
10: I don't be knowing how I can, you know, like, I didn't know.
1: They're the homies.
10: Okay, all right, yeah. So Street's Not for Five with Young Jock and Miss Shanika. And they were having a conversation about all things. You talked to her about boxing and all the things, but they brought up the her and Papoose. Let's take a listen.
6: How much longer are you willing to be in a relationship with somebody's husband? Because at the end of the day, that's what people are looking at.
16: Well, pause.
6: Okay, pause, because that's not the name of sex. Okay, Papoose filed for divorce. Y'all hate to say that word, but it's the word that's out there. Okay. He filed for divorce because he's serious about me. So I'm not with somebody's husband.
10: Okay.
6: And if you're going to call him her husband, make sure you call her his wife. And also hold her accountable for what she's doing in her life, because she has him, who she's big about.

0: seem like it's just one-sided. I'm not with somebody's husband. I'm with the man who filed for divorce, who's serious about me, who has done things for me that I've done for him. So that's not what it is.
1: Well, first of all,
2: close your mouth.
1: Hold on, I need to say something. Y'all know I love Clarissa Shields. Drop on the cool bomb, Clarissa Shields. But I love me some Miss Shanika, too. Miss Shanika,
2: drop a
1: Miss Shanika has been one of my favorite radio personalities for a long time. I done said this before, like, since the days of Wendy Williams. That's how long me and Miss Shanika known each other. That was great.
2: No, that was. That was.
1: I'm just telling you. That was great.
2: And it took a little hard, too, because you're talking
1: crazy
2: to a boxer.
1: Russ ain't playing no games.
2: To a boxer.
1: Okay.
2: Yeah, drop a bomb for one
1: time. Can I hear the question one more time? I ain't trying to stir nothing up. I just like good radio. I'm a fan of good radio. See, that was good radio.
2: You're
1: a
2: weirdo.
1: That's good media.
2: You're a weirdo. Okay,
1: let me hear that.
3: How much longer are you willing to be in a relationship with somebody's husband?
1: Stop right there.
4: Damn.
1: Hey.
2: That was old school.
1: Hey, by the way, great answer from Clarissa, because Clarissa could have took that another way, too.
4: She
1: was very poised.
4: Yeah.
1: And she answered the question and gave a very good answer.
4: She used to it now,
1: that's
4: though.
1: Some good radio right there.
2: Now, nobody goes that direct.
3: But
2: that was good.
3: I was going to say,
4: that direct, but she know what
1: Miss
4: people want
1: to
4: get to.
1: Miss Shanika been being that direct for years.
2: I love it.
5: This Clarissa first time up there.
2: That's Wendy Williams, Miss Jones.
4: That's
2: right,
4: Clarissa's
2: there.
4: First time there.
5: Gotta be, because she would have been asked that question then. That's crazy.
1: That was a great question. That was great radio.
2: But she's going to continue to get that question until.
1: No, she's not. Ain't nobody else going to ask her that.
2: Not like that.
4: Not even when she was here, I didn't ask her that directly. Because every time she was like,
2: not that directly.
4: Yeah.
2: They'll fish around.
1: I love both of them sisters, though. I just want y'all to know that.
4: Yeah.
1: But I'm also a fan.
4: Clarissa going to be pissed
1: that
4: you ran that back.
1: Radio. I'm a fan of great radio. Yeah. That was good radio. Okay.
4: And
1: it was great on both ends, because all Miss Shanika did was ask a question.
2: Correct.
1: And Clarissa answered it.
4: Mm-hmm.
1: Kept it moving.
2: The sad thing is, that's it. I didn't even hear the answer. I just heard the question.
1: No, the answer was great.
4: I was shocked.
2: Wow.
4: Okay. It was a great answer.
5: Any more questions like that?
1: She cleared up a lot. She cleared up a lot in her answer. She put it on the record.
4: I didn't know that. She said that Papoose filed for divorce because of her. I didn't know that. I thought they had just gotten to the point where they didn't want to be together anymore. But she was like, no, because of how serious he is and intentional about this relationship. I mean, I'm paraphrasing. She said it was because of her.
1: That's the type of radio I like. I like when people talk to each other. If you got something you want to ask me and allow me to answer in front of you. Okay. Mm-hmm. Don't do the sucker stuff where you talk about me when I'm not there. And then, you know, if I want to reply, you get mad.
4: Hmm. Yeah.
1: Okay.
4: I know we got to wrap up. I think the way that Clarissa is, though, like, if she don't feel like you're trying to play with her, she don't get all, like, she's very, like, open to a lot of the things. Like, she gets on live and talks about the things. So, yeah. But her fight is coming up August 15th in Atlanta. Tickets are on sale. Shout out to Clarissa. That's the latest for the hour.
2: All right. Charlamagne, who are you giving your donkey to?
1: Man, four after the hour. There are three amigos. Okay. Juan Jose Arazo Herrera. Wilbur Arnolfo Cartagena Hernandez and Juan Carlos Alberto Serrona.
2: Guess what?
1: I'm sorry. They need to come to the front of the congregation. We would like to have a word with them.
2: All right. Okay. We'll get to that next. It's the Breakfast Club. Good morning.
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4: We live a life where we bite our tongue based off who we may offend. 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
9: Okay, Charlamagne, who are you giving Donkey of the Day to today?
1: Well, Donkey of the Day for Thursday, July 30th goes to Juan Jose Arazo Herrera. He's 26. Wilbur Arnolfo Cartagena Hernandez. He's 35. And Juan Carlos Alberto Serrano. Okay, he's 29. All right, damn it, I should have just said the three amigos. Okay, 9 times out of 10, these guys are getting deported for the crime that they committed. See, all of them are accused of attacking a coworker with a sock full of rocks inside a hotel because two of them got fired from their jobs and one decided to quit and they got mad at their one homie who didn't. Let's go to Valley News Live for the report, please.
10: Three men accused of attacking a coworker inside a Crookston hotel room now face felony charges. Prosecutors say the men were all part of a grain bin construction crew, and after a workplace dispute, they went into a coworker's room. Documents say one man hit the victim in the head with a rock, while the two others held him down and threatened him. All three suspects are charged with second-degree assault with a dangerous weapon. Prosecutors may seek a tougher sentence.
1: See, this is one of those times where I'm going to have to agree with ICE. Okay, you mad because two of y'all got fired? Okay, one of y'all decided to quit, and then they jumped the coworker who didn't quit? What I gotta quit for because two of y'all got fired, and one of y'all decided to quit? What is this, monkey see, monkey do? Huh? Juan see, Juan do. Just because everyone in this situation is named Juan doesn't mean all of y'all have to do the same thing. I got bills. Baby needs shoes. Partner need bail money, okay? ICE just got them. I'm not quitting this job because two of y'all got fired and the other decided to quit. First of all, the victim said he told police that Juan Herrera, I guess he's the ringleader, threatened to kill everyone on the crew if they did not quit their job.
11: Damn.
1: That's just projection. Okay, that's just hurt, okay? Pain that you want to now pass to me. Man, F out of here, okay? I can't stand a person like this. See, I don't need my life decisions to be a group effort, okay? I don't need a crew of people to be on what I'm on in order to do something. What God has planned for me is for me. When God tells me to move, it's time for me to move, okay? When God moves you, that don't got nothing to do with me. Now, if I tell you that I'm planning to make a move and you decide, you know what? I'm going to make a move too cool. You know what I'm saying? All right, if your two partners get fired and you decide to quit with them, that's on you. But I'm not about to press you and tell you I'm going to kill everyone on the crew if they don't quit because I got fired. Why the hell would I kill somebody and spend the rest of my life in prison for a job I don't even like, okay? For a job I just got fired from. You think I'm going to be sitting around crying about potentially having to give fellatio to the whole dorm like ATL Tay over a job that I just got fired from, that I just decided to quit? I will never understand why people just can't walk away from things they don't like or from things that don't like them, okay? If I don't like something, I don't pretend to. But if I decide it's time for me to leave, then I'm just going to leave. Nothing else to discuss. If you fire me, then I just got fired, okay? It's a job. I'll get another one if I want one. But I'm damn sure not about to threaten to kill you and actually physically harm you over a place that just gave me the boot. Or a place that I decided I don't want to be at anymore because you just gave my boys the boot. Okay, Juan, you don't know what your crew members' circumstances were. Like I said earlier, times is hard out here. Folks just can't be quitting jobs. You threatened to kill that man, beat that man because he didn't quit a job he probably needed. Okay. Like, employment is not a game. All right. How is keeping your job considered disloyal? They assaulted a coworker because he still wanted his paycheck. Look, bills don't stop because your coworker got fired. Even if that's your friend, rent doesn't care about your workplace solidarity, okay? The electric company isn't accepting I quit in support of my essays as a payment, okay? This story is a prime example of why misery doesn't just love company, it recruits it, okay? Some people, when they drowning, will try to pull you in the water with them. In this case, if there was a wall built, And all of them tried to scale it. One would tell on the other one if the other one successfully got over the wall and the first one didn't. Okay, real friends don't ask you to sacrifice your future just to make themselves feel better. Please give Juan Herrera, Wilbur Hernandez, and Juan Serrano the sweet sounds of the Hamilton.

0: I started to tell you to call Chris and see if this is something that they do. Like, you know.
1: Yeah, one band, one sound, huh?
0: That's what it is?
1: Like, yeah.
0: Okay, okay, okay. I didn't know that. Okay.
1: You,
0: yeah. Really, really?
1: They move together. Why you always see, think you see, like, a whole group of them everywhere all the time? When they be piling up in them cars and
0: damn,
1: they living in all in the same house like that. Like, because.
0: Well, how homie gonna get to work now?
1: I don't know.
0: Man, where he gonna live? You know what? I ain't even think about that part.
1: You see that?
0: But somebody gotta keep some gas in the car. Somebody gotta keep some pesos coming in.
1: That's what I'm saying. But that's why it's one sound. One band, one sound.
0: God damn.
1: Mm-hmm.
0: I ain't even think about that.
1: And I didn't have to call Chris for that.
0: Well, I mean, you've been around long enough. Your whole half of your family.
1: Yes. One half of his family. One half. The other half is black.
0: I don't agree with that. I ain't heard you mention them ever in life. Not one time have I heard you ever mention his black side.
1: We ain't
0: of
1: close
0: family.
1: With them side.
0: I don't believe
1: side.
0: I don't believe
1: it's
0: he close with it. I don't believe he close with it. Okay? But tell him to take a DNA test right now.
1: Whatever, y'all.
0: 97% SA.
1: Whatever.
0: Okay.
1: Whatever.
0: No,
1: you're a clown. You're a clown. Come on, Ray.
0: No, let it go, Ray. Let it rock.
1: You're such a clown. You should have been played this.
0: Now, when we come back, we have Just Fix My Mess. 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
1: Why
0: she can share.
1: Do you promote it like this? 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It's The Breakfast Club. Good morning.
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4: This morning, expect delays as you make your way southbound 75 after Needmore Road. An accident blocks your right lane. Traffic is stopping.

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Seven inmates at the Montgomery County Jail now charged with aggravated rioting. The county sheriff's office says the charges stem from an incident inside the jail that happened on July 17th. Three Miami Valley counties seeing rising food insecurity for a third year in a row.

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2: I'm all up in your mess. I'ma fix it. Fix it.
3: Fix my mess.
2: Fix it. 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Just gonna fix your mess, cause my advice is real.
4: Yes, it's the world's most dangerous morning show, The Breakfast Club. DJ Envy, Jess Hilarious, Charlamagne Tha God. It is time for Jess Fix My Mess. As I told y'all, she's not an expert at anything, but she has some life experiences that she likes to share.
2: Let's go to the phone lines. He keep doing that. That's why we only got one caller. Good morning. Who's this?
5: Good morning. It's Liz from Ohio.
2: Hey, girl, from Ohio.
5: Hey.
2: What's your name again?
5: Liz.
2: Liz. Okay. What's going on? What's wrong?
5: So I have been married to my wonderful husband for almost 8 years.
2: Yes,
5: and
2: wonderful.
5: He's a white man. I'm a black woman.
2: Oh, wow.
5: And so he has started to be bothered by me talking about how white people be tripping. So, like, if people come on the screen and I'm like, there are no white people again. He's just like, that's racist, Liz. And I'm just wondering if I have to keep sacrificing my blackness. Or, like, how can I make our relationship okay?
2: Like,
5: even though I recognize that sometimes this culture be tripping.
2: Okay, so wait. You said y'all be watching TV and somebody white pop up on the screen and you'll be like, look at these white people again. And he'll be like, Liz.
5: Or I'll be listening to like Charlamagne's Donkey of the Day.
2: Uh-huh.
5: And I'll be like, you know that was a white person because they'd be chirping. And he's like, if I said that about a black person, I'd be wrong. But
2: no, he'd probably be.

0: be right, but he's not allowed to say it is what he feel, because he don't want you to look at him like he's racist.
1: Exactly, but I'm just trying to understand, or wanted to get your perspective on the boundary. Like, should I stop? Because it hurts his little feelings sometimes.
0: But look, this is the thing, though. This is what you signed.
1: Trying to understand, or wanted to get your perspective on the boundary. Like, should I stop? Because it hurts his little feelings.

0: part of you, like, you know, you just don't need to be with the brother. Well, with the brother. You don't need to be with the brother at all if you feel like you have to sacrifice a big part of yourself. And the same for him. He shouldn't have to be with a sister if he, you know, if he's looking for sister attributes. You get what I'm saying?
1: Yes, and he doesn't have a desire to say anything about us, but he wants me to not have a desire to acknowledge it. But I'm like, no.
0: You don't know what his desires are, especially when you saying some stuff. When you be saying stuff, I know he'd be like, I just want to say it. If you want to start it up, you know what I mean? You never know.
1: That's true, but he did not.
0: But it seems like you do love him. You said he was your wonderful husband and, you know, all the things. Just stop with the little jokes. You know what I mean? If you really want to keep your man around and just, you know, or have a conversation. Look, God damn it, I'm black. You knew that when you got with me. It's going to be sometimes some things I'm going to say. And it's going to hit you racially, you know, but I'm with you. So, you know, I ain't a racist. I'm with you. I love you. You know what I mean? But
1: And that's true. Absolutely.
0: Some things y'all do is just funny.
1: If I use the word privilege, that is really what tears up the whole situation. He's like, I don't have privilege. I'm like, oh, okay, white man. And see, like, if you look up just like that, I'd be like, okay, white man.
0: Oh, okay. All right, so he don't like none of that? Like, he can't play at all? He don't got no sense of humor?
1: No. Not with that privilege. He's like, I struggle too.
0: So he didn't grow up like, you know, like the high and mighty whites. He didn't grow up like them.
1: So he says, yes, but there's still privilege in there. But
0: there you right. And if you are identifying it because you're with him, like this your man, you see this every day. Exactly. Why aren't you able to speak on it? And you know, like exactly. See, that's what I'm saying. See, white people don't understand. even the middle class white people don't feel like they got privilege. Like, sir, you do. And
1: exactly.
0: You do use it.
1: And white people be tripping. But right.
0: Yeah, but if it's gonna, like I said, if you feel like you're gonna sacrifice a big part of yourself, you know, that's not the one for you, you know, because you can't dim who you are to just be in a relationship or be in a marriage with someone. You know what I mean? Or you can continue to be you until you see the real him.
2: And respectfully,
1: absolutely,
2: respectfully, you can't unsuck his pink penis. I want to put that out there.
0: She's not trying to unsuck. She just is. She might not be sucking more if she keep on with them little racial marks, remarks.
1: That's fair.
2: You about to
1: thank
2: Dr.
1: God, and I'm truly into.
2: She letting Dr. Umar ruin her happy home, man. How you gonna keep it real in your house?
0: That's what I'm saying. She can't keep. That's what she's telling us. She
2: keep
0: can't
2: it real
0: keep it
2: in
0: real.
2: My house.
0: She wanna
2: you
0: be
2: married
0: able to
2: that white man. It's okay.
0: Yeah, and he know who he married, and she know who she married.
1: Exactly. And he's still a white man. That's what I tell him. Like, okay, white man. Wait.
2: All right, now.
0: Damn, that's what you call him.
2: You think ESPN fired Ryan Clark for being too black? Okay, you better.
0: Yeah, you better chill out, yo. You better chill out for you lose your white man. But, shoot. It's not like you love to be there, so just figure that out, yo.
1: Absolutely. Well, thank you.
0: No
1: and
0: problem.
1: It's great listening to y'all.
0: Yeah, thank no you. Problem. Damn. She with an underprivileged white man. That's what she's saying.
2: That's the problem.
0: Yeah, that is the problem.
2: Don't be married to a waste of good white skin
0: right.
2: Now. Okay? You better get you some white man with some privileges.
0: Hey, get you a good white. Dang, that's dumb. That's defeating the purpose. All right. We got somebody else red.
2: Oh, we
0: got
2: to go to the... Yeah, it's Just Fix My Mess. Call us 1-800-585-1051. Just

0: relationship problems?
1: Ask about me.
0: You need to beat your coworker's ass.
1: Ask about me.
0: Your coworker need to beat your ass? Call it up. It's Dr. Jess, and I'm here to fix your mess. It's getting very much messy. Let me fix this.
2: Hey, what's going on? My name's A.D. Dada Dean.
0: What's up, A.D.?
2: I want to say y'all guys look good. What's up, Charlamagne?
0: What's up, babe? What's going on?
2: So listen, all right, so the situation is my ex-wife and my brother was trying, all right, to unalive me, to cover up a love affair. And here's the thing. I was going through mental health problems, all right, having seizures, you know, going through a lot of stuff. So, like, she's trying to pull the same crap that she did to her her daughter's father on me as far as it when it comes to my son.
0: What's the crap? What did she try to do to her daughter's father?
2: Well, with her daughter's father, I'm not sure if he was a police officer or not, but he worked somewhere in law enforcement, and he got injured. So once he got injured, she took the baby from him and said, oh, he didn't want to have no children. You understand what I'm saying? Because she cheated on him with some guy named James, all right, that used to work for Ralph McDaniel.
0: Okay.
2: You know, so it's like, I'm not seeking revenge, but at the same time, it's like, yo, how can you do this? I raised your daughter since she was 2 years old. You tell all these people lies about me. You got your friends' husbands, you know, looking through databases. You got police databases. And everything I tell you is not fabrication. I actually have proof of it.
0: Like receipts and stuff. Okay.
2: Yes, I got something I got proof. That's all I can say.
0: Okay. So why don't you go to the police or the courts to get their ass arrested? And, like, you know what I mean? They tried to kill you, sir. And you talking about you don't want revenge. Well, that would be my revenge. Get somebody to lock both their ass up.
2: Just not to cut you off.
0: No,
2: right?
0: Go ahead.
2: They was plotting. For instance, it's like, why would you tell your girlfriend, yeah, he's going to be dead real soon, so I really don't care. All right? Or tell your friends, yeah, as soon as someone new come along, they going to murder him because they ain't going to put up with his bull and stuff. Like, sorry for cursing, but certain little things I have to prove what I'm saying.
0: So you didn't experience them actually, like, physically trying to kill you. You're going off of what they're telling other people and what they're saying and, like, you know, little remarks and comments and stuff.
2: Yeah, not only that, there was one time I was homeless because of them.
0: Okay.
2: I got kicked out of my house, and I was sitting in Fox Park between East 54th and East 55th in Brooklyn, all right? And for some strange reason, let's just say certain things came my way, but I didn't get hit, you know? And then there was another time where I was sitting in the park eating, and some dudes roll up on me and was like, yo, we need X, Y, and Z or else. And we got into a scuffle.
0: That literally sounds like a regular day in New York in a park, to be honest. You saying so that may have come from them. Because how do people know exactly where you are in the park type-ish?
2: Yeah, everybody knew I was sleeping in the park and everything. It's more to this than just, and I don't want to take up all your time and everything because I know you guys are busy. Yeah. But, and I reached out to y'all earlier to MB and Shalimar to get some advice, but I never heard nothing back from them. So I was like, yo, what do I do? How can I present the evidence I have without getting in trouble?
0: Yeah, Shalimar knows a lot about, you know, getting help with things like that, like mental health, and then also, like, you know, legal, like, counsel.
3: Shalimar is an R&B group from the 70s, sir.
0: Okay.
2: Shalimar, let me tell you something.
3: My name is not Shalimar.
2: I love you, bro.
3: Thank you, but it's...
2: I'm not Shalimar.
3: It's Charlemagne.
2: Charlemagne. Yes. Yo, I love you.
3: Love you too.
2: You're the realest brother that I know that's actually on the air. And I was starting my podcast after you because of your realness. you know, but I'm not here to talk about that. I just want to know, what can I do possibly to do something? I went to lawyers, but lawyers is, they crazy expensive. I'm not asking for money. I went to the legal system.
0: Yeah.
2: And it's like, everyone turns me away and like, because she's a professional career woman.
0: Yeah, what
2: and
0: does
2: I'm
0: she do?
2: Not,
0: what does she do?
2: She works for the government.
0: Oh. And then what's your brother do?
2: He used to be a celebrity barber from what he claimed, you know, and he used to work for BET and everything. I mean, this dude literally lied on me about so much. And for some reason, she went for it. And it's like, she told everybody all these crazy stories about me to make me look bad. So she used a form of the art of war. In order to discredit your enemy, you got to spread false allegations.
0: Yeah.
2: Against.
0: Yeah. Damn, and you got a kid with this person. Lord, I'm sorry.
2: Yeah.
0: I ain't even got, I ain't gonna hold you. I ain't got the expert advice for this, brother. This is crazy. This is like way beyond radio station call. This is like, you need to try some paralegals if you can't, you know.
2: Yo, I tried, get a lawyer. I tried everything, you know, and yeah. It's like, yo.
0: Yeah.
3: Man, call the goddamn police. Right. Somebody trying to kill you.
0: Yeah.
3: Okay, you're freaking. You just told us that your wife and your brother are plotting to kill you.
0: Three
3: and
0: different
3: Jess,
0: times.
3: Jess got just such a street. She just won't tell you to call the goddamn police. Call the motherfucking police. Call the goddamn authority. What the hell is your problem? Why are you calling the radio station when somebody is threatening to kill you in your life and you got proof of it?
0: I thought I did say call the police at first.
3: No, the street. And you won't allow you to. Okay?
0: Yo,
3: call
0: the
3: goddamn police.
0: Call the police, man.
3: Right now. That ain't snitching.
2: Let me say this to both of y'all, all right? Hello?
0: Yes, yes.
2: Yeah, let me say this. What I want to say, I can't say actually why I can't go to the police.
0: Oh, you had something to you try to kill them back, didn't you? That's what happened.
2: No. Oh. She has political people.
0: Oh, yo, she got somebody on the inside. Yo, it ain't gonna matter who they are. Well, wait, you in New York?
2: On the DEA. Yeah,
3: it's
2: on the DEA side and New York police.
3: Well, call Ghostbusters, then. God damn it. Call the Men in Black or somebody.
0: Call Mom Donnie, yo. Mom Donnie. Try to get
3: hey, ain't nobody get above the law except for Trump.
0: With Mom Donnie.
2: All right, guys. Well, listen, thank you for taking my call.
0: No problem.
2: And I appreciate y'all. Continue doing what y'all do.
4: 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Well, just fix my mess. 800-585-1051. 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
0: That's so sad.
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7: This morning, expect delays as you make your way south on 75 after Needmore Road. 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

The county sheriff's office says the charges stem from an incident inside the jail that happened on July 17th. Three Miami Valley counties seeing rising food insecurity for a third year in a row.

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0: Oh,
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0: Sometimes you have facts. 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
1: Talk to me.
5: So, Oprah, she is closing her schools that she has in South Africa. So, this will be happening in 2027. And she's been doing this for like decades now at this point. Mm-hmm. But she's closing them because she wants to transition the operations to local officials. So, instead of the schools, she's actually going to set and focus on a scholarship program for girls at the boarding school, currently called the Oprah Winfrey Leadership Academy of Girls. And she said in a statement that the plan is to expand the reach to more young girls across South Africa. Nice. So the school will end its current operations at the end of 2027. So she'll be able to help more people, even though, you know, it's kind of like the end of one thing, beginning of a new thing.
0: She had a school for 20 years.
5: Yeah, mm-hmm. She's been doing this for some time now. Yep. Now, for shifting gears a bit.
0: But it is important to stress that she's giving it to local officials. So it's not like the school is just closed.
5: Yeah,
0: right.
5: Okay. Dang, y'all didn't hear me.
0: No, I heard you say that, but I just want to stress that. Mm-hmm. Like, you know what I mean?
5: Okay, yeah. Nice. I don't want people to think she's just backing out of it.
0: Exactly. No. People run with the headline, Oprah's closing the school.
5: Yeah, no. Because those girls are like her daughters. Like, a lot of the girls from the schools, mm-hmm. she takes them on as like her daughters. They're like her heart. But I think now she just sees other ways to be able to help, you know, more people at one time because she's been so effective in that space. Yes. So, shifting gears a bit, Spider-Man. Spider-Man is coming out Friday. The people are already going
9: crazy.
5: At midnight, which is Friday, right?
0: No, it's out today.
5: Oh, I thought it was the 31st.
9: It came out yesterday, last night.
5: Well, I know that there's been a lot of fan previews that have been happening because there have been a ton of spoilers online, and everybody today has been talking about the fact that because the fan
2: previews... You're not going to say nothing, right?
5: No, I'm not going to do any of the spoilers. No, I won't do that. No.
2: We're going to go see it.
5: I just want to let people know, stay off of social media because the fan previews globally have already been happening, so that is there. It's been happening across major cities as well, too. But it's Spider-Man.
9: Is Zendaya in it?
0: Of course.
5: Yeah, Zendaya's in it. Yes. It's so lit because you got Tom Holland, you got Zendaya. Who else was in the Odyssey?
0: Matt Damon. Guy that played a Punisher. What's his name? John what?
9: Oh, that's my guy.
12: John Barhoff.
2: Yeah. Did y'all get your tickets yet?
0: John Bernthal.
9: That's my guy.
0: I don't need tickets.
2: No, I don't know if it's sold.
9: Just walk up in there.
5: You never have the urgency that everybody else does.
9: Just walk up in there.
0: Because the movie theater I go to, ain't nobody going to be there. And I'm there at 10 o'clock in the morning, 12 o'clock in the midday.
9: You're going to some early movies.
0: This is me and some old people. Cooling.
2: I love that theater. I just get low. Nobody knows. There's nobody there. It's never packed. You can find parking. It's perfect.
0: No, and I'm going to go on a Saturday morning. I ain't going on Friday night, Saturday night. I'll be there Saturday midday. Mm-hmm. Exactly.
5: Yes.
0: Now, I do order online like an hour before I'm going just to pick the seats. Mm-hmm. But all that pre-ordering, like Eli pre-ordered his tickets for Spider-Man 2 weeks ago.
5: A lot of people have. But that's why it's such a big
0: He live in the city, so he probably, probably different.
5: That's why a lot of people are upset because they're like, yo, we've been waiting and now y'all here talking about it. Like, what's going on?
9: Yeah.
5: So. Let me know how it is when you see it this weekend.
9: Nope.
5: Yes.
0: What?
5: Now, because I might want to go.
0: I don't want to talk comic book movies with you.
5: My little brother's going tomorrow, so I'm talking with him.
0: Let me know how it is.
5: I just be wanting to know.
2: We don't want
5: to
2: talk sports with you. We don't want to talk comic book movies with you.
5: Y'all don't hear me when I talk about Oprah. What do y'all want to talk about?
0: You be coming in at the bottom of the ninth inning. Like, you know how long we've been into the Marvel Universe? You don't even know what number Spider-Man movie this is, do you?
5: This is number...
2: Why you Googling?
0: Exactly. That's why I don't want to talk to you.
5: All right, well, we moving on, okay? Dang, I just thought it would be nice to have something to talk about other than my ball spot. All right?
9: Period.
5: Now, in other movie news, Jared Leto, there is this BBC doc that was released this week. It was actually released yesterday, the 29th. And in this documentary, there are 10 women, 9 of which who are telling their stories for the first time publicly about sexual misconduct or criminal sexual activity that they allege Jared Leto did. Now, I want to point out that there are about 4 women in this doc who say that or who allege that these things happened to them when they were, you know, young teenagers. So there's one woman who says she was assaulted and she alleges she was assaulted at 17 in a motel bathroom by Jared Leto. She says Then there's another woman who says that at 19, she ended up being left alone with him in a hotel room, and allegedly threatened that he would sexually assault her. There's a third woman who says when she was 17, they had underage sex and that he didn't care about the age. And there's a fourth woman who says that she was groomed by him and that he used his celebrity status to make repeated sexual explicit phone calls to her.
9: Yo, wasn't he just in one of the Marvel movies?
0: Like, no, he was in He-Man.
9: One of them. Oh, yeah.
0: He played Skeletor.
9: Okay, he was also in Morbius. How long has these claims been?
0: Those accusations came out a couple of years ago.
5: There are other accusations prior to all of this, but this doc just recently came out, so now people are having a conversation about it again, and he's denying all of these things. But yeah, these specific allegations are from 2025 to 2026 in the BBC doc, but he has allegations dating back to like 2005.
0: Yeah, I don't know what Jared Leto did or didn't do, but what I do know is the way the industry and media treat the stories from white people who are accused is totally different when it's a black person.
9: Hell yeah.
0: If it was a black person of Jared Leto's stature that was accused of all that and the doc came out, he'd be getting crucified right now.
9: Mm-hmm.
0: And you know who would be crucifying him the most? Social media.
9: Mm-hmm. Mm-hmm.
0: Black Twitter.
9: Okay. That is crazy.
5: Yeah. And there was one woman who
0: As Jess just said, Jared's still working.
9: Yeah.
0: Poor Jonathan Majors can't catch a break.
9: Oh my God.
0: Like Jared's still working after accusations. Mm-hmm. Like,
9: Jonathan still can't catch a break right now. This man was just in Tron last year, Masters in the Universe this year.
0: And once
9: probably
0: again,
9: on, probably I'm not, on set right now.
0: And I'm not saying he's guilty of anything. I don't know. All I'm simply saying is the way that the industry and the media treat those stories mm-hmm. from white people who are accused is totally different than mm-hmm. They do black celebrities.
9: Well, black 100%. People is guilty till proven innocent, and then white people it just seem like it's innocent till proven guilty.
0: Yes,
9: that's what it looks like to me.
0: Mm-hmm.
5: Yeah, okay. That's a fair take. Yep. Well, we're wrapping up.
9: Hold up, real quick. Happy birthday to Terry Crews, Lawrence Fishburne, Vivica A. Fox, Arnold Schwarzenegger, Christopher Nolan.
2: Wait, Schwarzenegger.
0: It's not all the people's
2: birthday. Schwarzenegger.
9: It is.
2: Schwarzenegger. Schwarzenegger.
9: Okay, Arnold Schwarzenegger and Tammy Rivera. Yes, okay. It is. It's all the people's birthdays. Lawrence Fishburne and Vivica Fox.
2: Yes.
5: Happy birthday.
9: Yes. Happy birthday to all the
0: people. Happy birthday.
5: Why couldn't it be all them people's birthday?
0: I don't know. You're right.
2: Now the latest brought to you by
5: Top Dog Law.
0: Any, born every day.
5: Yeah, any accident, big or small, call Top Dog Law.
2: Let's get to the mix, y'all.
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0: Well, donkey of the day for Thursday, July 30th goes to Juan Jose Arazo Herrera. He's 26. Wilbur Arnolfo Cartagena Hernandez. He's 35. And Juan Carlos Alberto Serrano. Okay, he's 29. All right, damn it. I should have just said the three amigos. Okay, 9 times out of 10, these guys are getting deported for the crime that they committed. See, all of them are accused of attacking a coworker with a sock full of rocks inside a hotel because they all, well, because two of them got fired from their jobs and one decided to quit and they got mad at their one homie who didn't. Let's go to Valley News Live for the report, please.
1: Three men accused of attacking a coworker inside a Crookston hotel room now face felony charges. Prosecutors say the men were all part of a grain bin construction crew, and after a workplace dispute, they went into a coworker's room. Documents say one man hit the victim in the head with a rock while the two others held him down and threatened him. All three suspects are charged with second-degree assault with a dangerous weapon. Prosecutors may seek a tougher sentence.
0: See, this is one of those times where I'm going to have to agree with ICE. Okay, you mad because two of y'all got fired, okay? One of y'all decided to quit, and then they jumped the coworker who didn't quit? What I gotta quit for because two of y'all got fired, and one of y'all decided to quit? What is this, monkey see, monkey do? Huh? Juan see, Juan do. Just because everyone in this situation is named Juan doesn't mean all of y'all have to do the same thing. I got bills. Baby needs shoes. Partner need bail money, okay? ICE just got them. I'm not quitting this job because two of y'all got fired and the other decided to quit. First of all, the victim said he told police that Juan Herrera, I guess he's the ringleader, threatened to kill everyone on the crew if they did not quit their job.
2: Damn.
0: That's just projection. Okay, that's just hurt. Okay, pain that you want to now pass to me. Man, F out of here. Okay, I can't stand a person like this. See, I don't need my life decisions to be a group effort. Okay, I don't need a crew of people to be on what I'm on in order to do something. What God has planned for me is for me. When God tells me to move, it's time for me to move. Okay, when God moves you, that don't got nothing to do with me. Now, if I tell you that I'm planning to make a move and you decide, you know what? I'm going to make a move too cool. You know what I'm saying? All right, if your two partners get fired and you decide to quit with them, that's on you. But I'm not about to press you and tell you I'm going to kill everyone on the crew if they don't quit because I got fired. Why the hell would I kill somebody and spend the rest of my life in prison for a job I don't even like, okay? For a job I just got fired from. You think I'm going to be sitting around crying about potentially having to give fellatio to the whole dorm like ATL Tay over a job that I just got fired from, that I just decided to quit? I will never understand why.

people just can't walk away from things they don't like or from things that don't like them. Okay. If I don't like something, I don't pretend to. But if I decide it's time for me to leave, then I'm just going to leave. Nothing else to discuss. If you fire me, then I just got fired. Okay. It's a job. I'll get another one if I want one. But I'm damn sure not about to threaten to kill you. Then actually physically harm you over fire me. Then I just got fired. Okay. It's a job.

because he still wanted his paycheck? Look, look, look, bills don't stop because your coworker got fired. Even if that's your friend, rent doesn't care about your workplace solidarity. Okay, the electric company isn't accepting I quit in support of my essays as a payment. Okay, this story is a prime example of why misery doesn't just love company, it recruits it. Okay, some people, when they drowning, will try to pull you in the water with them. In this case, if there was a wall built and all of them tried to scale it, one would tell on the other one if the other one successfully got over the wall and the first one didn't. Okay, real friends don't ask you to sacrifice your future just to make themselves feel better. Please give Juan Herrera, Wilbur Hernandez, and Juan Serrano the sweet sound.

0: started to tell you to call Chris and see if this is something that they do. Like, you know.
1: Yeah, one band, one sound, huh?
0: That's what it is.
1: Like, hey.
0: Okay, okay, okay. I didn't know that. Okay.
1: You, vato.
0: Yeah. Really, really?
1: They move together. Why you always see, think you see, like, a whole group of them everywhere all the time? When they be piling up in them cars and
0: damn,
1: they living in all in the same house like that. Like, because.
0: Well, how homie gonna get to work now?
1: I don't know.
0: Where he gonna live? You know what? I ain't even think about that part.
1: You see that?
0: But somebody gotta keep some gas in the car. Somebody gotta keep some pesos coming in.
1: That's what I'm saying. But that's why it's one sound, one band, one sound.
0: God damn.
1: Mm-hmm.
0: I ain't even think about that.
1: And I didn't have to call Chris for that.
0: Well, I mean, you've been around long enough. Your whole half of your family.
1: Yes. One half of his family. One half. The other half is black.
0: I don't agree with that. I ain't heard you mention them ever in life. Not one time have I heard you ever mention his black side.
1: We ain't
0: of the
1: close
0: family.
1: With them side.
0: I don't believe
1: side.
0: I don't believe
1: it's
0: he close
1: side.
0: With it. And I don't believe he close with it. Okay? And tell him to take a DNA test right now.
1: Whatever, y'all.
0: 97% that's it.
1: Whatever.
0: Okay.
1: Whatever.
0: Now,
1: you're a clown. You're a clown. Come on, Ray.
0: No, let it go, Ray. Let it rock.
1: Such a clown. You should have been played this.
2: All right, that was Donkey of the Day.
0: Yes, indeed.
2: All right, when we come back, positive notice, The Breakfast Club, good morning.
3: Yeah. Ice.

0: DJ Envy, Jess Hilarious, Charlamagne Tha Guy. We are The Breakfast Club. Now, I got a chance to go to the Fightland premiere. That's 50 Cent's new series on Starz. And we chopped it up about Fightland.
1: How would you describe Fightland?
2: I'd say it's a family crime drama.
1: Okay.
2: Right? And it has an intensity and action that you would feel you received in an action film.
1: Mm-hmm.
2: And it does things that the other series don't do because

0: we kind of jump timelines throughout the episodes and stuff like this, so you'll see things and go, oh, like things flashing back and things going to different, you know, backwards and forwards.
1: I seen the first episode. Mm-hmm. I didn't see you in it. Are you in this season or are you at any season or no? Because usually we'll get a pop-up, a 50, a pop-up here and there. Are you in Fightland at all?
0: No, I might have to work on my British accent.
1: Have you tried?
0: No. I will have to work on it to do it.
1: To get in this movie.
0: Yeah.
2: Well, there you have it. Make sure you check out Fightland tomorrow on Stars. Positive notes up next.
3: Yes, it's a trifling friend indeed. Oh, she's a gold digger. Way over time.

0: everybody. It's DJ Envy, Just Hilarious, Charlamagne Tha God. We are the Breakfast Club. Now, salute to Jacquees for joining us this morning.
1: Yeah, salute to the good brother Jacquees, man. Mood 2 will be out tomorrow.
0: That's right.
1: Okay, you know, if you're a Jacquees fan, go get that music, man. But I'm very interested. I want to hear them Jacquees and R. Kelly records. Can you imagine if Jacquees would have dropped the R. Kelly project around the time that he was calling himself the king of R&B? And then Tank came out and said, no, the king of R&B is R. Kelly.
2: Absolutely.
1: And then Jacquees dropped that on him. Oh my God.
2: It would have been crazy. But it was surrounding the time that R. Kelly was about to go to jail, because that documentary came out,
1: Bob and R. Kelly came up.
2: Yeah.
0: All right. Well, salute to Jacquees. Make sure you pick up his album. When we come back, positive note.

0: DJ Envy, Jess Hilarious, Charlamagne Tha God. We are the Breakfast Club. Now, you're in St. Louis this weekend?
1: I'm in St. Louis, that's right. Y'all got one more day to get y'all tickets for the shows tomorrow. We got a 7 and a 9:15 on Friday, and then we got a 6:30 and a 9 p.m. on Saturday at the Helium Comedy Club, y'all. So get your tickets at JessHilariousOfficial.com. And next week, I'm coming to California. I'll be on the West Coast. I'll be in Ontario, so meet me at the Ontario Improv. Your tickets for that is also available at JessHilariousOfficial.com, everybody.
2: You've been getting to the money, Jess.
1: Yeah, I'm trying.
0: All right. When we go, you got a positive note, Shutter?
2: I do, man. The positive note is simple. It comes from one of my favorite Instagram pages, The Healing Guide. Finally, I understand that being grown really requires silence, okay? Let people run whatever narratives of us and let them feed it to whoever listens, okay? Maturity often means choosing peace over proving yourself. Not every misunderstanding needs a response. Sometimes protecting your peace and letting your actions speak is far more powerful than trying to control how others perceive you. Have a great day.
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RT. The weekend is here. No, don't look at your calendar. Don't look at your phone. Yes, I know it's Thursday, but it's still the summer. So during the summer, the weekend starts on a Thursday.

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0: Which I know got you stressed. Will I take those to my death? What? Haven't decided just yet. Hey. Yeah. 40 was such a bang. No. All of my offs, they des. Please don't put me to the test. What? They tryna get back on the net. I'm tryna get back in the flesh. Ooh. Yeah.
1: So let me get this right. You got to deal with scammers trying to steal your identity, steal your house, and now you got to worry about scammers posing as the Montgomery County Sheriff's Office? Got all the details right around the corner.

0: not waking up with the Breakfast Club, here's what you're missing.
1: We're still kicking with the Tiny and Zonique. Mm-hmm. When Biggie did that verse, I didn't know Biggie was pretty much chasing y'all to apologize from club to club. But like, I just want to apologize to y'all.
2: Yeah, he really was really nice, and he apologized. He told me, y'all are beautiful, and you know, I'm ugly my damn self. You know what I'm saying?
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0: with people posing as the Montgomery County Sheriff's Office. So it's only right that I reach out to my man Adam Arrow at Dayton 24/7 now to give us the rundown.
1: Some bad people out there, Kevin. Bad people, and they're doing the similar thing that they usually do, and that's putting high pressure on unsuspecting people using the Montgomery County Sheriff's Office as like a disguise to try to fool them into paying different amounts of money, saying that they have a fine or they didn't do jury duty or, you know, something of that nature. It's really gross.
0: What's crazy is my pops just got done doing jury duty not too long ago, so I see this story pop up. So I call him immediately, like, you didn't pay anything to go do jury duty, did you?
1: No, and that's what the Montgomery County Sheriff's Office says. They say, look, they're not going to call you and demand money. That's never going to happen.
0: Exactly. Have you ever had to deal with a scamming situation?
1: I can remember like 15, 20 years ago, my grandmother calling me and saying, Adam, someone called and says it was you and that you were stuck at the Canadian border and you needed bail money because you got arrested for drugs.
0: Wow.
1: Yeah. I mean, they actually used my name and they tried to sound like me. It was crazy. So, no, they'll go to any length to try to get you scammed.
0: So if somebody gets one of these weird calls, what should they do?
1: Hang up the phone. If you think it's suspicious, if they're trying to pressure you into paying over the phone, that's not legitimate. Hang up the phone. Call the Montgomery County Sheriff's Office directly and figure out what's going on. And more than likely, it was a scam trying to get you to give them money.
0: Scammers be scamming. Adam Arrow, Dayton 24/7 now. Appreciate it, man.
1: Oh, my pleasure.
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0: Shouts out to Kim checking in on the Hot 129 text line. Says she want to hear some Jay-Z and Beyonce. Here you go.
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1: I don't understand why she's burning me to hold on to this. I know this is something I gotta do, but that don't mean I want to. What I'm trying to say is that

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0: 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Says, Kev Nash, you smoking. You smoking, smoking. Tupac's All Eyes on Me is his best project, hands down. You're wrong, man. You're wrong, man. If he would have just made that album 15 songs, took the best 15 songs instead of making it a double disc, it would be. But it's not. You got to deal with the bad songs, too. So I stand firm that Tupac's best album is Me Against the World. 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Mine, again, are All Eyes on Me at number three, Non-Columinati at number two, and Me Against the World at number one.
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0: waking up with the Breakfast Club. Here's what you're missing.
1: Well, we're still kicking it with Juvenile and Manny Fresh.
2: You won't get in a fight in New Orleans, a serious fight. Tell somebody Frankie Beverly ain't from New Orleans. Hold your ass down, bro. Like, say, bro, that man from Philadelphia. Man, we don't give nah, bro. Nah, bro, the funeral was here. He wasn't in the casket, bro.
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4: She ain't even all that. Like, ain't even like that. Ain't no mama wife.

0: Hackers be scamming. There's a new scam going on with people posing as the Montgomery County Sheriff's Office. So it's only right that I reach out to my man Adam Arrow at Dayton 24/7 now to give us the rundown.
1: Some bad people out there, Kevin. Bad people, and they're doing the similar thing that they usually do, and that's putting high pressure on unsuspecting people using the Montgomery County Sheriff's Office as like a disguise to try to fool them into paying different amounts of money, saying that they have a fine or they didn't do jury duty or, you know, something of that nature. It's really gross.
0: What's crazy is my pops just got done doing jury duty not too long ago. So I see this story pop up. So I call him immediately like, you didn't pay anything to go do jury duty, did you?
1: No, and that's what the Montgomery County Sheriff's Office says. They say, look, they're not going to call you and demand money. That's never going to happen.
0: Exactly. Have you ever had to deal with a scamming situation?
1: I can remember like 15, 20 years ago, my grandmother calling me and saying, Adam, someone called and said it was you and that you were stuck at the Canadian border and you needed bail money because you got arrested for drugs.
0: Wow.
1: Yeah. I mean, they actually used my name and they tried to sound like me. It was crazy. So, no, they'll go to any length to try to get you scammed.
0: So if somebody gets one of these weird calls, what should they do?
1: Hang up the phone. If you think it's suspicious, if they're trying to pressure you into paying over the phone, that's not legitimate. Hang up the phone. Call the Montgomery County Sheriff's Office directly and figure out what's going on. And more than likely, it was a scam trying to get you to give them money.
0: Scammers be scamming. Adam Arrow, Dayton 24/7 now. Appreciate it, man.
1: Oh, my pleasure.
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5: Today, plenty of sunshine, a high of 86. Tonight, mainly clear skies, a low around 65 degrees. And tomorrow for your Friday, sunshine early, then becoming cloudy later in the day with a high of 87. I'm Adam Zelick for HOD 102.9.
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can believe it, but then again, I can't believe it. Tupac fans are at my neck. Y'all would have thought I said All Eyes on Me was a trash album. Just because I got it third, don't mean it's not a great album. I just like Me Against the World and...

0: 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Kev Nash wrapping up shop. 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
1: Miami. 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
1: Forecast says partly cloudy and 64 overnight, increasing clouds 90 tomorrow. Saturday showers in 82. I'm Rick Schrempf for Hot 102.9.
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like winning stuff. We like giving away stuff here on Hot 102.9. And we got a set of tickets for the Jack Harlow Monica Tour August 13th at the Andrew J. Brady Music Center. 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So good luck.

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1: We're still kicking with Tiny and Zonique. Mm-hmm. When Biggie did that verse, I didn't know Biggie was pretty much chasing y'all to apologize from club to club. Like, I just want to apologize to y'all.
2: Yeah, he really was. He was really nice, and he apologized. He told me, y'all are beautiful, and, you know, I'm ugly my damn self. You know what I'm saying?
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Corrupt. And obviously, he tells Vibe all about this bad boy on the way. He says, what I love about doing projects like this is it breaks down the barriers of East Coast, West Coast, the Dirty South, Midwest, wherever you're from. He goes on to say, it's a group of artists getting together to show how they love music. How groups and people can come together from different cities and different styles. It's like a melting pot of hip-hop, and it's bringing a bunch of artists together to do something, some

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1: Our forecast says partly cloudy and 64 overnight, increasing clouds 90 tomorrow. Saturday showers and 82. I'm Rick Schrempf for Hot 1029.
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0: Lisa Kudrow is 63. Vivica A. Fox, 62. Terry Crews is 58. Director Christopher Nolan, 56 years old. I thought he was older than that, but good looking out. Tom Green, obviously, is 55. Christine Taylor is 55 as well. Hilary Swank, 52. Jamie Presley, 49. And the late Henry Ford would have celebrated a birthday today as well. And that'll wrap up your celebrity birthdays. We had a ton of them today. So from all of us here at Dayton's Hottest Music, Hot 102.9, we wishing all of you, the celebs, and anybody rolling with a birthday today, a very happy birthday.
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0: Drake Show 54 and on TikTok at Ryan Drake 5400. All of those are there, ready to roll and accessible to you. But by all means, get them in before 7 because I won't be here after that because Tino Cacino and the crew will be. You know what I'm saying? That's how it works. I need some me time, you know.
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5: Our forecast says partly cloudy and 64 overnight, increasing clouds 90 tomorrow. Saturday showers in 82. I'm Rick Schrempf for Hot 102.9.
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5: 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There's

0: guess I just really get excited to listen to it.
1: Let's take it around the room. Make sure everybody's good. It's Tino. I'm feeling fine. Serena, how are you?
2: I'm doing amazing.
1: Love it. Ocasio?
3: I'm good.
1: Matt?
4: I'm fine.
1: All right, so listen. Yeah, you are.
3: Oh,
1: look, man, we got so much to get to, dude. We'll kick things off with Real Talk, where we keep it real. We talk about our life and let you kind of share your thoughts as well, man, because we're not perfect. We can grow. So today's topic is coming up next, man. Kicking off Tino, Coach Chino Radio. Welcome to the show. Woo.

0: mid-30s, is approaching our very own Nicasio.
1: Yeah.
0: He's about to be 35 in a couple weeks. He's planning his birthday party.
2: Mm-hmm.
0: He plans to not invite his girlfriend, his baby mom, Amber. Oh,
1: yeah.
0: They've been together 15 plus years. He refuses to invite her. I didn't get an invite either. That's crazy. It's a whole trip and everything.
1: It is. Yeah, but it's a golf trip. We take this every year, and then, you know, I just go out there and have a good time with my friends. And in the process of that, you know, my friends are calling me, you know, they're hashing out all the details and everything, and I'm talking to them, and she's there. And sometimes I don't like to be there in front of her because of this reason. Like, I like to go outside and talk and then come back inside.
0: Yeah, that's not suspicious.
2: Right?
1: And she was just like, yo, like, are you going to invite us? And I was like, why? And then she was like, well, I don't know, maybe because we're your family. And so she wanted me to invite my son and her. I was like, I'm not doing that because if I go, I have to pay attention to you guys.
0: You don't even let your son celebrate you?
1: No, no, I mean, not in this setting, no. I just, I'm just like, because it takes me away from my friends and now I have to entertain you. I'm the type of guy to where I don't like to entertain different people in the same place.
2: That's How many days away from them are you?
1: Like a good weekend. But the thing is,
3: How good is the weekend?
1: I mean, it's very good. But it's like, take this time take this time for yourself. You know, if you need some money, let me know. Like, you know, go get pampered up. Leave my son with your mom or my mom. You know what I mean? Like, just make a whole thing out of it. Instead, you want to tag along.
2: I mean, you could have invited her.
0: Serena, you're saying this because you have invited your husband to your birthday shenanigans.
2: I didn't invite him yet.
0: Even though the shenanigans don't involve him, you're also doing a friend's weekend.
1: At least I'm real about it.
2: A day. So I feel like the night before I'm going to hang out with my husband.
1: And then my friends have girlfriends. They're not bringing them. So, like, I respect that.
3: Yeah, but why can't you just bring your girl? She stays at the hotel. You guys golf, whatever. Then you come home to your girl. Isn't that ideally? You'd rather come home to another friend of yours.
1: So now, and they're in the hotel room, right? And so it's just like, okay, cool. Now, what do you guys, so you're going to expect time from me because you want me to take you places. You want me, we're going to go eat and all this stuff. And it just takes me away from my friends and it defeats the whole purpose of the trip.
0: I just love my friends and I want to be with my friends. Let's talk to Sandra and get her thoughts on this. Is Nicasio being unreasonable or it's his birthday and he can be with his friends if he wants to? Mm-hmm.
3: Bunch of dudes.
4: 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What's going on in the city? 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

0: Okay. It's Tino Cochino Radio. It is Real Talk, where we keep it real. We talk about our life and we let you weigh in. Because sometimes, you know, when you're living it, you don't really see it. You got blinders on.
1: Yeah.
0: Nicasio wants to celebrate his birthday with all of his friends on a golf trip, and his girlfriend and his 4-year-old son not invited. His girlfriend feels some type of way about it. But is she overreacting? Sandra, I mean, what do you think?
2: In my opinion, I agree with his girlfriend. It should be like him involving his girl as well. That's just my opinion. If it was me in her shoes, I would also be really pissed off.
3: Oh my God. Why though?
2: I agree with her.
3: My thing is, it's my birthday. Let me have some time with my guy friends. Not like that, but you know. But I'm saying, I just feel like they're not bringing their partners. Why am I going to bring mine?
0: Because it's your day, right?
3: Yeah, but it's a trip.
2: Yeah, definitely. But I mean, if it was me, I would be pissed off too. That's just my opinion.
4: My birthday is the day after Nicasio, and I'm having a girl's day.
3: Oh my God.
4: So, but I didn't.
0: Here's the thing. They're both Leos, and one of the biggest things about Leos is that they're selfish.
4: Hang on. I did invite my husband. I was like, do you want to come? And then you could bring a friend. He's like, nah, it's good. Like, you just to go and enjoy, like, your girl.

0: fucking a twisted. He can't wait to have a day alone.
1: No, he has a kid.
2: Oh, of course. My God.
0: Of course he will. He's like a single dad.
1: Oh, God.
0: No, no, this is a Leo thing. This is a Leo thing. Leos, it says it. Look at all love. It says Leos are some of the most selfish people. Everything is their perspective and their way. And they're both doing the selfish birthday party, leaving their partners out.
1: I asked my husband.
0: Oh, you didn't ask. I guarantee you. You told him.
1: No, I asked.
0: You did ask. You asked for forgiveness.
3: Coming up next.
0: I went to watch the Odyssey movie.
2: Why?
0: I want to share my recap with you. Serena went to see it too, so we'll see if we agree or disagree on it. Next.

0: biggest movie in the world is The Odyssey from Christopher Nolan. I mean, it is star-studded. Matt Damon, Anne Hathaway. What's Spider-Man's name?
1: Tom Holland.
0: Yeah, that's Peter Parker. Zendaya's in it.
2: Yes, I mean, Spider-Man's in it?
0: Yeah.
2: The real Toby is Spider-Man.
0: Whatever. I agree. Yeah. The focus is this movie. Everyone's talking about it. It's breaking records. I thought it was great. It's an almost three-hour long movie, but I didn't feel that at all.
1: Neither did I.
0: It feels about 2 hours.
1: I thought it was great. My husband did fall asleep, and I had to wake him up a couple times.
0: Wow, really?
1: Yeah, he said that it was too slow for him. It could have been 2 hours.
0: Oh. What's so funny is I don't think it's slow at all. I feel like it moves fast. The edit was actually so fast. See, I'm a nerdy because I edit videos.
2: Yeah.
0: And so I'm judging the edit, but as I'm watching it, I'm like, yo, they're really keeping it moving quick. I thought it was good. I don't feel like anything dragged.
2: Did you have to pee in the middle of it?
0: No.
2: I hate peeing in the middle.
0: There's a ton of action.
1: I actually found a list and I saved it just in case, but it's like the best times to go to the restroom during the movie. So I could send it to you, Matt.
2: Oh, please do. Yeah.
0: It's I think it's a great movie, man. I think it was really good. The acting is awesome. I almost didn't want to see it because there's a sad part about a dog. Mm-hmm. And I'm such a dog lover, man.
2: Did you cry during the dog part?
0: No, I was okay. I felt it inside.
2: Yeah.
0: But I was okay. John Leguizamo's in it? I didn't know that.
2: Oh, is he? What?
0: Yeah, he has a big role. And he kills it. He does great. Wow. He might win an award. I mean, it was, dude.
1: It's Travis Scott's in it?
2: I was going to say.
0: Yeah.
2: What's the big deal with this movie? Because I had two people mention it. I was like, oh, man, I got to go see this movie. Like, they were scheduling it already. And I mean, like,
0: the story's been out forever. It's based on, like, Greek mythology and, like, the wolf and stuff,
2: out
0: right?
2: Since the 8th century. Yeah, so I'm like, what's the big deal?
1: There was one person, though, that told me that they did not like it because they changed the ending. It's like, this is a 3,000-year-old story, and they changed it. I was like,
0: I thought it was good. I would love to know what you thought about it. Shoot me a DM at Tino Cochino on Instagram and let me know your thoughts. Coming up next, we're talking about moving in together, baby. Apparently, this ends most relationships. And this is all according to a new study.
1: Dang.
0: So we'll break it down for you next.
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0: if you're thinking about moving in with your partner, you might just want to think a little harder about it. You know, moving in together nearly ends most relationships, and this is all according to a new survey. And couples therapist Mary McLaughlin, she spoke out. She said that the shift often comes down to noticing things about a partner that simply weren't visible while living apart, like habits, communication styles, or ways of handling stress that suddenly become impossible to ignore once you start sharing the same space. Obviously, you're not going to know all this stuff at first, but the whole point is to live together. That way you understand if this is the future that you want.
1: Yes, I think. Absolutely.
0: Imagine not knowing, and then you get married and move in, and you hate everything about living
2: like
0: with
2: the old school way to do it. Yeah.
0: That would suck.
3: That's why you do it.
1: I know a couple people who've done it that way. I mean, they're still thriving, but I'm like, that's a scary
0: thriving or surviving.
1: Same thing. I'm just saying that is a scary way to go into marriage, though, to not know how the person lives.
2: I moved my ex in after knowing her for 3 months. And that sped up the process so much to our breakup, thank God. Because I would have been with her for years and not known how terrible a person she was. But I found out in 2 or 3 months, boom, got rid of her. And look, I'm happily married with my lovely new wife.
0: I almost forgot to bring this up, and I don't know if Nicasio was. I'm sure Matt didn't, because when Matt leaves here, I don't even know what he does. He goes to a cabin in the woods.
4: He just sits on his phone.
0: Serena had made a commitment and a promise to herself to not drink until her birthday, which is still a couple weeks away.
1: Yes.
0: And she drank.
4: Yeah.
0: She drank over the weekend.
1: But there's a reason. I don't think it's a bad, and I don't regret it.
0: We're going to talk about it next.
2: Defensive.
0: Tino Cochino Radio.

0: All right, so a weekish ago, maybe 2 weeks?
1: 2 weeks.
0: Serena said on our show that she was going to give up drinking because she wanted to really just get snatched for her birthday that's coming up and just really focus and dial in. And I was like, yo, that's a great idea. I was like, also, listeners that are listening, they can join along and count the days with you and they can do it and we'll hold each other accountable. I think we had 114 listeners that reached out.
2: Wow.
0: That are all on this journey with Serena.
2: Nice. Wow.
0: But Serena broke it.
3: I did, but they were actually on my side too. They're like, do it.
2: Oh, wow.
0: That was to test you.
3: No.
0: That's the devil.
3: But the thing is, I'm not ashamed or sad about it because we and my husband, we don't have date nights often anymore without the kids. And this past month and a half, it has been tough. Like we mentioned a couple times, but my mother-in-law passed away. And it's been, I mean, there's different things. Like there's been like stress on like our marriage. Like there's just, you know, a lot that
2: the
3: goes
2: dog's
3: on.
2: Been sick, right?
3: Yes. Yeah. So we had a date night. I'm like, and I don't want to like not enjoy this time that we have.
0: You can't enjoy the time without alcohol?
3: We can. No, we can. That's but crazy. Also, like, I do. I want to go have a drink with my husband, and I didn't see anything wrong with it.
2: But as long as you didn't feel pressured into doing it, if you made a decision like, I feel like doing this, I'm going to do it. That's why I'm not a big fan of just giving stuff up cold turkey. Like, I want to do less of this. That way, it leaves the window open for
0: But that's the difference of people who follow through than people that don't follow through. Like no one else. Like, Serena.
3: How many times on the show have you said you're going to quit drinking, and
0: look,
3: you haven't?
0: What you're doing is deflecting, and that's fine.
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